patty, cheese, toppings, sauces, salads this morning. And they've been there since 9. 107.7 Triple IFM. We're live on local on your Saturday morning. 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

So this is what they did. They carried her downstream from their fishing. Between two smooth rocks, they gently wedged her. After all, it was late. They'd come a long way, the girl would keep. She was going nowhere. They stayed out there fishing for 2 days. They reported that on Sunday when they came back down,

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0: Live and Raw from 1984, recorded live at the Prince of Wales Moto. There's Spy versus Spy, although people tend to pick me up. It's V-Spy versus Spy. Hey, the first V is silent. Okay, so you don't pronounce it. 107.7 Triple Y. Injustice is part of the House Reasons tour there. It's 107.7, it's Triple Y. We're live on local on your Saturday morning.
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2: This is Triple Y weather. Currently outside, it's 16 degrees. 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
0: All right, thanks, Margo. 3 after 10, 15 degrees, headed for 19 today. It's 107.7. It's your Triple Y live on local radio for your Saturday morning. The year that was. The albums, the bands, the singers, the songs. The year that was, 1978. One of the biggest albums of 1978. Glory goes to Meat Loaf.

107.7 Triple Y fan, there's Justin Hayward there. And the War of the World soundtrack, 1978. Forever Autumn, Bat Out of Hell there from Bat Out of Hell. Meatloaf, 107.7 Triple Y FM. There's a pop-up market at Tundara this morning, Mother's Day Market. Kicks off about 10 o'clock, goes through 3-ish. That's today, Saturday, 300 metres north of the Big Ship. And also there's a Mother's Day Market fundraiser this morning as well. All proceeds going to Dementia Australia. Lots of clothing stores, gift stores, and a $2 raffle ticket, because all proceeds this morning goes to Dementia Australia fundraiser. There's candles, there's pot plants, there's pens. What happens at the Comfort Inn Wire down the bottom of Playford Avenue there. A couple of fundraisers on this morning, Mother's Day markets. Of course, the sausage sizzles are on. If I get some Avenue Woolies and there's a good discount, there's a Lions Club's down there. And the Real Fly Doctor Service at Viscounts and Avenue Woolies. 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If you are a not-for-profit organisation, fundraising group, we'd love to hear from your organisation what you're doing, where you're doing it, how you're doing it, and when you're doing it. You ring it through on the morning of Saturday or Sunday on 0400649747. That's 0400649747. Easier way for us, though, and me, post it to our Facebook page. Okay, we're not always staring at the phone, and it's on silent for obvious reasons. We'll pull in some of those's Facebook page, like the community notices, Wilder page, or what's on your Wilder page. All right, take it from there. 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The year that was, this morning, looking at 1978, the Rolling Stones, Summer Girls. Now, they've got a problem with the sleeve, the album cover, the whole bunch of slibblies on the front cover. Unfortunately, Lucille Bohr was one of them. Thing is, though, they never got her permission. From Some Girls, Stones Disco Era.

0: 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I genuinely, next time your car's dirty, strand myself out on an next island time. 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

From their debut album for the Police, one of those strange pronunciations, unlike Synchronicity or Ghost in the Machine. Blondie, Paro Lines, Rowan Zevon's Excitable Boy and Darkness on the Edge of Town, Springsteen, and from Summer Girls, the Rolling Stones, 1978, you knew that was. Hey, who's the greatest guitar player of all time? Jimmy Page, Stevie Ray Vaughan, Joe Satriani, what about Eric Clapton? Yeah, you put him on the list, would you? Would you put him at number 35 of the greatest guitar players of all time? Would you post him and class him at number 35? Well, Rolling Stone magazine have. And the latest release, Rolling Stone's greatest guitarist of all time. Now, we'll talk about the magazine here, okay? I'm not too sure. It's the Australian edition, the American edition. Is the UK edition? No, probably not. That's probably Melody Maker. And they wouldn't know who Eric Clapton was anyway. Yeah, Eric Clapton has been demoted by Rolling Stone magazine to number 35 of the greatest guitar players of all time. 19 away from 11. 16 degrees. Heading for 19 today. Cloudy most of the day.

Stones magazine. Ah, someone's out for blood. It's a rock and roll damnation. And 78, the year that was.

Yeah, from my favourite Clash album of all time, Given Enough Rope. And from that said CD, The English Civil War. Of course, the Dropkick Murphys did a song very, very similar to that one. Jolly Hallelujah. Same pretty much guitar riff. Or am I hearing things? Or is it just me? Maybe you can compare them both. 107.7 Triple YFN New World Record. It was a big album in 1978 for the Electric Orchestra people. And so was the big album in 1978 for the Sweet. And from that said album, this is the full-length album version as opposed to the 7-inch single edit. We do it albums, we play album versions. This is Lover Like Oxygen on Triple Y.

0: the biggest cover version in 1978, went to Linda Ronstadt. That was the year that was. It was 1978.
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4: Hello, I'm Kim Cartwright. The Liberals look set to lose another federal seat, this time Farrer in regional New South Wales, with polls placing the front runners as Independent Michelle Millthorpe and One Nation's David Farley. The by-election was called following Susan Lee's resignation earlier this year. Her successor at the helm, Angus Taylor, admits the coalition has a lot of work to do to win back voter trust.
5: There's a range of factors. One of them is that we had two breakups in the space of less than a year between the Liberal Party and the National Party. But I tell you what, we are the parties that can get rid of a rotten Labor government.
4: Victoria Police and Australian Federal Police officers have raided several homes in Melbourne's northern and southeastern suburbs, arresting four men aged between 19 and 29 for possessing extremist material. Channel 9 reporter Gillian Lanturis says police allege they had been sending, sharing and receiving suspected violent extremist material, which included images and videos of previous terrorist attacks and other ISIS propaganda.
6: Now, during these raids at a Roxburgh Park home, an AFP officer did fire a gunshot. This was unintentional and no one was injured, but the four men have faced Melbourne Magistrates Court. One of them has had a conditional bail, meaning he's back out in the community and he'll face court again in July.
4: Meanwhile, three women linked to Islamic State remain behind bars after arriving in Australia. Federal politics reporter Nelson Scott.
7: Three so-called ISIS brides were charged following their arrival into the country yesterday after 7 years living in a detention camp in Syria. A 53-year-old woman and her 31-year-old daughter were charged with slavery offences and have appeared before Melbourne Magistrates Court. The pair were remanded in custody and have a bail application scheduled for Monday afternoon. Another member of the cohort, who returned in Sydney, was charged with membership of a terrorist organisation. The 32-year-old has faced court and was refused bail to remain in prison. A fourth woman has returned into the community but is being monitored by security agencies while the children are undergoing de-radicalisation programs. Nelson Scott, Canberra.
4: Queensland's Education Minister says QLearn has been closed to stop any further access breaches following a cyber attack yesterday. Educational technology giant Instructure has been infiltrated by hackers, with thousands of student and teacher information breached. John Paul Langbrook says he's calling on the federal government for action.
8: This is an issue that's affecting Tasmania, Victoria and New South Wales as well. It's not just schools, it's universities, it's a number of institutions, and it's important, I believe, that we coordinate a national response.
4: A toddler remains in hospital with serious neck injuries after being bitten by a dog at a home in Bow Desert. Investigations continue. And dementia has overtaken heart disease as the leading cause of death in Australia. New ABS data shows dementia-related illnesses claimed more than 17,500 lives in 2024. Finally, one of the world's most famous voices, Sir David Attenborough, is celebrating his 100th birthday with a celebration taking place at Royal Albert Hall. This is Air News. The Eels have beaten the Cowboys 33-30 in a heart-stopping Golden Point clash in Townsville. It was 30-all after regulation time before Mitchell Moses nailed the match-winning field goal in the 81st minute. The drama wasn't over as Parramatta were then awarded a penalty goal for foul play. For the Cowboys, Jason Tomalolo became the most capped Cowboy in history. Earlier, the Roosters made it 6 wins in a row, defeating the Titans 28-12 in Gosford. The reigning AFL premiers have survived a second-half fight-back from Carlton, taking out an 11-point victory at the Gabba. The Lions led by 49 points early in the third term before the Blues surged, but it wasn't enough. Coach Michael Voss lamenting that they lost the game in the first half.
9: You know, a hunt for the ball was on, gave up way too many uncontested marks, couldn't get any pressure on the game. We sort of gave them the style of football that we know that when they play well, you're next to no chance of winning.
4: Meanwhile, a thrilling fight-back from the Power went just short last night, down by 2 points against the Bulldogs. Western Force are preparing for their match with the Brumbies in Canberra tonight. It comes after a narrow victory against the Waratahs last week. Coach Simon Cron says their biggest takeaway from the game was remaining patient.
10: We created these opportunities and we didn't finish them. So, you know, review was pretty hard around, okay, why did we not finish it? And there was 15 turnovers in key moments where we probably just overplayed, got a little bit confident and started popping the ball over our head or under our legs.
4: Australian Independent Radio News.
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11: This is Triple Y weather. Currently outside, it's 16 degrees. 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

Yep, as always, the leftover chucked in three in this hour. 9:78, it was. That was it. Miss Kate Rich. At 12 after 11. 16 degrees, heading for 19 today. It's cloudy most of the day, though. Mary James.

legend himself, Neil Young. At 29 to midday, 107.7, Triple Y. Live on local radio for the Saturday morning. At least the tail end of this Saturday morning. Hey, a couple of fundraisers on this morning. A Mother's Day fundraiser store happening at down the bottom of Playfair Avenue, the Comfort Inn there. Down there to about 2 o'clock this afternoon. Plenty of stores and small gift stores, clothing stores, and also a raffle as well of all proceeds going to Dementia Australia. That's the Mother's Day fundraiser store market this morning until 2 o'clock this arvo. Comfort Inn down the bottom of Playfair Avenue there. Or if you're coming from the other end, it's to the beginning of Playfair Avenue, depending which direction you're entered from. Also, a pop-up market at Tundar this Saturday, today. There now and about also this afternoon. Mother's Day market there. Of course, Mother's Day tomorrow, just in case you forgot about it. Mother's Day tomorrow, okay. Fundraiser, Mega Burger Fundraiser, the Lions Club of Wyler, having their Mega Burger Fundraiser this morning. Of course, all money raised by the Lions Club in Wyler stays in Wyler. You find them, I'm at Dar Stewart Avenue, outside Little Discounters, the Mega Burger, Burger Patty, Egg and Bacon, Bread, Cheese, Sauces, there to 2 o'clock this afternoon. And also, the Royal Flyers at the Silver Wyler branch have their Saturday morning fundraiser, Viscount Slim Avenue Woolies. We do it every Saturday, we do it every Sunday, three plug Sunday for your not-profit organisation fundraising efforts. Get it to us via our Facebook page, 104006497 or put it on another Facebook page, like the Wiley Community Notices or What's in a Wiley, and we'll take it from there. 107.7 Triple YFM, tonight in the Albin Show, heading back to 1980, Bill in the Chair tonight, again, with the Albin Show. Compilation of Adelaide bands who made it to an album, because it was 1980, so there were no CDs. Made it to an album. Gee, how is he going to do that? We haven't got turntables. Anyway, yes, tonight from 6 of the Album Show with Bill. Adelaide bands, 1980, in the Album Show tonight. Speaking of Bill, Spirit of the 60s from midday, Living in the 70s this afternoon, the country music mix with John, followed by the Album Show I just mentioned, and the Request Show. Back in full tonight, Emily, Sandra. 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Ain't going to cost you a cent apart from the phone call for the Request Show. Sandra, Emily, tonight from 8 on Triple Y. It's 107.7 Triple Y FM, live on local radio. 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

107.7 Triple Y, the church, and Garden Mallet. A special edition of Spirit of the 60s with Bill, cover version. Have yourself a wonderful Saturday. Do it again tomorrow morning for you with a Sunday theme. A Mother's Day edition of the Sunday theme tomorrow morning. Your chance to say, hi, love you, Mum. Tomorrow morning from 7. Have a nice Saturday. Tonight's soccer. Lions taking Croatia at Lions.

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1: Hello, I'm Kim Cartwright. One Nation could be poised to snatch another federal seat in the by-election of Farah, which is taking place today. Federal politics editor Michael Packey takes a look.
2: David Farley is odds-on favourite to win the regional New South Wales seat of Farah for One Nation and represent the vast electorate in Canberra. The seat had been held by Susan Lee for a quarter of a century before she quit politics after being dumped as Liberal leader in February. Polling shows the Libs will struggle to hold on, with Mr. Farley and independent Michelle Millthorpe the front runners out of 12 candidates. If One Nation is able to snatch Farah, it'll give the minor party two seats in the lower house of federal parliament and follows its solid showing in the South Australian election. Michael Packey, Albury.
1: The federal government claims the budget position has improved on previous forecasts. Labor has found an additional $64 billion in savings ahead of the financial blueprint being delivered on Tuesday. The extra funds have come through cuts to some government programs and by redirecting uncommitted grant money. Finance Minister Katie Gallagher says it will help pay down the national debt.
3: These savings will be used to offset investments in those essential services, national security, economic resilience, and some of the unavoidable pressures that we've had to deal with in this budget. It will improve the budget position overall to ensure that we are saving more than we are spending.
1: Three Australian women linked to the Islamic State have been charged with crimes against humanity and slavery following their return from Syria. One of the women, 29-year-old Mariam Safar, was denied bail in Sydney yesterday despite her lawyer's claims that she was coerced. The Prime Minister says he has zero sympathy for any Australians who've joined the terrorist organisation. Police say they've made a significant dent in the number of paedophiles operating in New South Wales as a dedicated strike force wraps up investigations after 2.5 years. 62 residents were identified in 2023 as part of a network of alleged offenders creating, accessing and sharing child abuse material. Detective Acting Superintendent Adam Powderly says detectives have now arrested every suspect and laid almost 400 charges.
4: While Strikeforce Glandor may have concluded yesterday, our efforts to target these offenders have not. We will continue to target offenders that hide behind their keyboards, their usernames and handles, and we'll bring them out of every darkened corner across this state into the light.
1: And the world's most famous wildlife campaigner is celebrating a milestone. Brian Wilson explains.
5: He's the TV presenter who spends more time behind the camera. The media star that's happiest when he's the support act for the world's 30 million types of wildlife. Since 1952, Sir David Attenborough has revealed the wonders of nature, sharing the mysteries of the blue planet.
6: It rears its head and emits the mighty mating call.
5: This weekend, the legendary advocate of everything on Earth celebrates his 100th birthday, recognised as the true voice of all creatures, great and small.
1: This is Air News. Round 9 of the AFL continued with two games last night. Here's Terry Daniel with the results.
7: The Western Bulldogs have withstood a late Port Adelaide charge to dramatically snap a four-game losing streak. The Dogs' Harvey Gallagher kicked the go-ahead point with 30 seconds left to seal the deal. Final score 10-14-74 to 10-12-72 at the Adelaide Oval. The Dogs' skipper Marcus Bontempelli telling Fox Footy that Port Adelaide were great opponents.
8: They kept coming. We sort of kept trying to work our way through our own issues, especially second half. I thought we were just average ball in hand. We could have made more of our opportunities in that third quarter, and that's what happens. You just put yourself under pressure, and it did feel like we were just going to have to find a way and, you know, a point just to get in front at the right time.
7: In the other game, the Brisbane Lions 14-16-100 beat Carlton 13-11-89.
1: In NRL, an extra time win for Parramatta Eels over North Queensland Cowboys, 33-30, and a 28-12 win for the Sydney Roosters over the Gold Coast Titans. The Raiders will be bolstered by the return of Ethan Strange and Hudson Young for tomorrow's clash with the Panthers. Hooker Tom Starling says they're giving themselves every chance of taking down the ladder leaders.
9: Yeah, it's going to be a good battle down here on Sunday, Arvo, and we've been doing our research on them all week and making sure we can put ourselves in the best position to win this weekend. And
1: in Super Netball, a 20-point win for the Adelaide Thunderbirds over West Coast Fever, 65-45. Australian Independent Radio News.
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10: This is Triple Y weather. Currently outside, it's 16 degrees. 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
11: 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And don't forget to like their Facebook page. Go on, say it with flowers.

Welcome to Spirit of the 60s. Yes, it is Spirit of the 60s. That track wasn't recorded in the 60s. It was Pipeline, of course. It was the Exploding White Mice from 1985 on their Nest of Vipers EP that they brought out. And that is a nice segue into the fact that I can talk about what's happening this evening. From 6 through to 8 o'clock, we've got the Triple Y TARDIS all set for Adelaide in the 1980s. And the Exploding White Mice are going to be on there, Screaming Believers, Napoleon Goes Solo, it's about 30-odd bands, and it's the actual album for the album of the week on the album show is 5 Triple M's compilation album of Adelaide bands 1980. Now, when we say 5 Triple M, it's not what we know now as Triple M. It's what we now know as 3D radio. There was a court case because I think it was Village Roadshow or something, but decided they wanted to call all their stations Triple M when we already had a Triple M in Adelaide. And there was a court case, and Triple M, the old one, got a lot of money and was able to update their studios, etc., etc. So they changed their name to 3D. So some of the bands you're going to hear this evening, see how many of these you remember. The Dagos, Systems Go, The Jumpers, The Lounge, The Manics, The Bad Poets, Street Corner Jack, Desperate Measures, The Hares, The Brats, The Ungrateful Children, Natasha Kudryashev, and Nouveau Bloc. And the rest of the show is going to be all exploring Adelaide bands from the 1980s. But what we're doing today on the Spirit of the 60s is looking at cover versions. For instance, Guy Sebastian did a very good Memphis album back a few years ago.

0: the Al Cooper Blood, Sweat and Tears song More Than You Will Ever Know, done there by Marcia Hines. And we also had the Kenny Ball and the Jazzmen doing Your Mother Should Know, and Sitting on the Dock of the Bay from Guy Sebastian. It's Spirit of the 60s, and it's all cover versions of fairly well-known songs, some versions that you may not have heard before. John Fred and the Playboy Band had a big hit with Judy in the Disguise. They released quite a bit of other interesting stuff as well. This is their rendition of Harlem Shuffle.
1: The Harlem Shuffle!

and ice cream castles in the air, and feathered canyons everywhere. I've looked at clouds that way, but now they only block the sun.

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But now friends are acting strange. They shake their heads. They say I've changed. Well, something's lost, but something's gained.

Joan Baez with Paul Simon's Dangling Conversation. Both Sides Now was performed by Oliver, who had a couple of big hits back in about 1969 or thereabouts. Good Morning Starshine and Gene. His real name was Oliver Swafford. Somehow or other, he obviously didn't like his last name. And we had at the start there John Fred and his Playboy Band with Harlem Shuffle. It's the spirit of the 60s. It's all covers. It's all some covers you may not have heard before. And speaking about Paul Simon, this is a cover of another Paul Simon tune, America. And the singer is a fellow called Bert Sommer. Bert Sommer, you might not have heard his music, singer-songwriter around the late 60s through the 70s. But he got his start in the original American production of Hair. And in fact, he looked the part so much that the actual posters that were out at the time actually was sort of the outline of his head, because he just had this mass of hair. So if you see those original posters from the late 1960s, that's to do with Bert Sommer. And he sounded like this.

The Steve Winwood Blind Faith number, Can't Find My Way Home. That was Jim Keys. Bobby V with Will You Love Me Tomorrow. God Bless the Child from Judith Durham. Johnny Young was. He was very much a sort of a blue-eyed soul singer right back at the start before he started writing great songs. Johnny Young with 1, 2, 3. And Bert Sommer at the beginning with America. Now, in amongst all the records I've been listening to the last couple of weeks, I picked some interesting things up at times. The model in the 60s, iconic model of the 1960s, Twiggy, was also an actress and a singer, released a number of albums. So from the mid-1970s, she did an album simply called Twiggy, and this is the John Sebastian tune, Rain on the Roof.

I think everybody's doing a lot of those. And the Beatles are making a lot of money, huh? And that's good. But actually, the Beatles have influenced my career in a lot of ways because I recorded a lot of their material because it's got a lot of, as we say, meat on it, you know, a lot of backbone. This is one of their songs that's very popular. This is Day Tripper.

From the Alive Alive O double LP set that was released way back in 1970. It was recorded in the UK. That was Jose Feliciano, of course, with Dave Tripper. Before that, Twiggy, who's now actually Dame Leslie Lawson. She's still going strong. She was doing Rain on the Roof. And we've got Richard Clapton now. I mean, I brought it out only a couple of years ago where he was paying tribute to the songs he grew up listening to and probably first started to perform before he started writing material. Richard Clapton doing 8 Miles High.

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1: This is Triple Y weather. Currently outside, it's 17 degrees. For more information, head to our website, www.triplewy.com.au, and click on weather.
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many amends, so in faith.

1969, Sandy Shaw did a very good album called Reviewing the Situation, which had a few interesting things like that cover of Sympathy for the Devil. It's Spirit of the 60s, of course, and it's 2 hours of cover versions of songs which you might not, you probably know the original songs, but you don't perhaps know some of these covers. And speaking about 1969, around about that time, everybody was trying to grab material from the musical Hair. And the executives went one stage better and did a 9-minute medley.

the estate of John D. Loudermilk still does pretty well out of Tobacco Road, the number of versions of that classic song. That particular version was David Clayton Thomas. Ronnie Burns with Good Golly Miss Molly, Devil with the Blue Dress On, paying tribute to Mitch Ryder and the Detroit Wheels. They were the first band that put those two songs together. And so, you know, medleys, we had a medley of tracks from Hair, songs from Hair from the Sydney outfit, the Executives. Before that, it's sort of covers all through the show today. This is Johnny Farnham, as he was known. This is a track from his very first LP.

as a fan of the Beatles since the time the Beatles were a live band at the time, back in the 60s, I've got a lot of cover versions of Beatles songs, and surprisingly few of them are very good. A lot of them just sort of do a pale imitation of what the Beatles themselves did. Not that one. I've always loved that version. An American outfit called Rot Gut. I Want to Be Your Man. Shocking Blue with the Easy Beats number Good Times. Well, Shocking Blue was Dutch band, and I was a couple of Dutch members of the Easy Beats, so there might be a connection that Shocking Blue had come across the song. Spanky and Our Gang with their rendition of Leonard Cohen's Suzanne, and Johnny Farnham, as he was known, the first LP, Sadie, 1968, Inglorious Mono. As far as I know, it was the only actually released in mono. We were a bit behind the times in 1968. His version of Gary Puckett, Union Gap's Woman, Woman. Levi Smith's Clefs now with Barry McCaskill out front, who passed away a few weeks ago, unfortunately. Paying great tribute to, well, it was originally written by Junior Walker, done by Junior Walker and the All-Stars, but it got a big dose of Vanilla Fudge in their rendition of Shotgun.

John English with Marsha Hines, and you've lost that love and feeling. The Levi Smith Clefs before that with Shotgun. I played a track from Twiggy earlier, and on that same album, she does a song called Here I Go Again, written by Country Joe McDonald. It happens to be the only record I've actually got, the original version, Country Joe and the Fish. I've got the single of that, and I played it a few weeks ago when Country Joe unfortunately passed away. I didn't know that Twiggy, no, anybody had done a cover version of it. So here it is, Twiggy, Here I Go Again.

Twiggy with Here I Go Again. I will be back at 6 o'clock tonight to present the album show, where I'm going to be engrossed in the 1980s. As many bands as from that decade in Adelaide that I can fit in into 2 hours. Going out with Jeff Beck, another Beatles cover, She's a Woman.

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1: Hello there, I'm Sean Bindley. Tensions have escalated in the Middle East despite the standing ceasefire, with Iran accusing the US of targeting civilian areas and violating maritime agreements. The US maintains its latest strikes on three Iranian flagged tankers were retaliatory and necessary to enforce an active blockade in the Strait of Hormuz. US President Donald Trump says he expects a response to a potential peace deal from Iranian leaders as early as tonight. A US federal trade court, meanwhile, has struck down Trump's global 10% tariff, declaring it illegal. The White House imposed the rate in February after the Supreme Court ruled against the administration's Liberation Day tariffs. Nick Harper reports from Washington.
2: Another tariffs fight in which courts have weighed in to push back on the legality of Donald Trump's central economic and trade policies. The 10% across-the-board tariff was meant to be a placeholder, put in place after the Supreme Court struck down his reciprocal Liberation Day tariffs in February. But a group of small businesses who brought the case argued that the Trump administration was simply trying to sidestep the Supreme Court ruling. The White House may now appeal, but if they lose, it'll mean more refunds for businesses affected at a time when the Trump administration is already trying to pay back $166 billion in Liberation Day tariffs. I'm Nick Harper in Washington.
1: Officials in the Spanish-controlled Canary Islands are preparing for the arrival of the virus-stricken cruise ship in the North Atlantic. Josh Bavis reports.
3: On board the MV Hondius are more than 140 people from 23 countries, including four Australians. The plan to get everyone home is evolving. The leaders of the Canary Islands initially protested the arrival of the ship, so now it won't be docking, but rather anchoring off the coast. Those on board will be tested and monitored for symptoms before being taken to the airport and flown to Europe, including to a special medical centre in Madrid. Other nations like Australia have been invited to organise air transport for their citizens to be taken back home. The Department of Foreign Affairs and Trade has sent staff here to assist, but hasn't explained how it's planning to help. Officials around the world are tracing the movements of dozens of people who disembarked the ship when it docked in St Helena before the outbreak was reported.
1: And it was 20 years ago today that a small Tasmanian town became the focus of the world. Brant Webb and Todd Russell walked free from the gold mine at Beaconsfield after being trapped underground for a fortnight. NU's Steve Barker reported on the rescue mission from start to finish.
4: We've been so focused for the last 2 weeks, the media, the community, the mine workers, on what has been an unbelievably difficult operation. At 925 metres below ground, two rock falls on Anzac Day evening pinned and trapped three of them. 14 got away. Some of them were actually at a lower level of about 1,070 metres below ground. They managed to come up, but there were three tags on the board still there. Sadly, Larry Knight died. His body was found on the Thursday. That was a bit of a breakthrough in this operation because until then, we didn't know where they were or what had gone on. And then on the Sunday, it was discovered that the two guys, Brant and Todd, were very much alive. And I'm looking now at the elevator shaft that they were brought up in, the cage where they could stand. They stood, they walked out proud with their white hats and lights on in clean, fresh miner's gear. They were showered. They walked into the arms of family and friends. There were a good couple of hundred workmates here and their families. Every single one of them shook their hand, patted them on the back or kissed them.
1: This is Air News. Round 9 AFL action continues today. First up, North Melbourne with a mountain to climb when they take on Sydney at Docklands. In the twilight game, Essendon are away to GWS. And two games this evening, the Saints and the Suns, and Collingwood and Geelong do battle at the MCG. Last night, a late point from Harvey Gallagher saved the evening for the Western Bulldogs, 2-point victors over Port Adelaide. Coach Luke Beveridge drawing on a rock and roll classic to sum up the night.
5: I mean, after you drop four in a row, you're almost learning how to win again. Really pleased the boys hang in there. Yeah, it's an important night. I guess we've been saying it's the vinyl song, isn't it? The fine line between pleasure and pain.
1: A second half fight back by the Blues wasn't enough to get them over the top of the Lions. Carlton going down by 11 points. In rugby league, the Eels have held on for a golden point triumph over the Cowboys in Townsville, with a penalty making it 33-30 at full time. Parramatta skipper Mitchell Moses knocking over the decisive field goal.
6: 28 metres away from the goal line. They're in field goal territory now. It goes to Moses. A long range field goal attempt. It looks good. It looks good. He's kicked the goal. He's kicked the field goal. The Parramatta Eels have won it.
1: In last night's other clash, the Roosters beat the Titans 28-12, and the Chiefs have taken a 10-point win over the Reds in Super Rugby at Lang Park. Australian Independent Radio News.
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7: This is Triple Y weather. Currently outside, it's 17 degrees. For more information, head to our website, www.triplewy.com.au, and click on weather.

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I woke last night to the sound of thunder. How far off, I sat and wondered. Started humming a song from 1962. And it's funny how the night moves.

Listen to Kathy's Themes on a Tuesday and Thursday morning from 9 a.m. I'll be playing mostly pop. 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
1: Hello there, I'm Sean Bindley. US President Donald Trump is warning Iran of violent consequences if they fail to accept a new peace agreement to end the war and reopen the Strait of Hormuz. US forces have carried out strikes on two Iranian-flagged tankers after they tried to evade an American blockade. Secretary of State Marco Rubio says they're expecting a response from Tehran on a proposed deal as soon as today.
2: The hope is it's something that it can put us into a serious process of negotiation. Obviously, we've seen the reporting overnight that Iran has established or trying to establish some agency that's going to control traffic in the straits. That would be very problematic. That would actually be unacceptable.
1: Australia's diesel and jet fuel reserves have strengthened this week, despite a small drop in the nation's petrol stockpile. The latest update from the Energy Minister shows diesel supplies have risen to 35 days' worth, with jet fuel also climbing to a 29-day buffer. Chris Bowen noting the increase in diesel puts Australia at its second highest level of reserves since stockpiling efforts began.
3: And that's a result of government and industry working so closely together to ensure that diesel supplies remain strong in this very difficult international environment.
1: The arrival and arrest of four ISIS brides has left members of Australia's Yazidi community living in fear. Carolee Katsimbanis reports.
4: Prime Minister Anthony Albanese declared he had zero sympathy for any Australians who'd travel to join ISIS. And so Yazidi community leaders are calling on him and authorities to hold anyone who enslaved or abused Yazidis accountable. SMH The Age says two of the ISIS women have been remanded in custody in Melbourne over the weekend. They're charged with crimes against humanity and slavery offences. But there are also another 20 ISIS-linked women and children in Syria who could seek to return to Australia in coming weeks.
1: And One Nation candidate David Farley says he's quietly confident he can cause an upset in today's Farrah by-election. The seat is up for grabs after long-time local member Susan Lee quit politics after she was dumped as the federal Liberal leader. The Libs are not expected to hold on to the seat, with the contest seen as a battle between One Nation and an independent candidate. Mr Farley says it's a critically important day.
5: Not only just for Farrah, but for the Australian nation. You know, the nation's looking for change, Farrah's screaming out for change. So today's very, very important.
1: King Charles, Prince William, Dame Judi Dench, Michael Palin and Leonardo DiCaprio have all paid tribute to one of the world's most famous voices. Air News' Kim Cartwright takes a look.
6: There are some 4 million different kinds of animals and plants in the world. 4 million different solutions to the problems of staying alive.
7: Sir David Attenborough has celebrated his 100th birthday at Royal Albert Hall. Attenborough's big break as a TV presenter came in 1954 when he was working as a producer on the ZooQuest series. When the regular presenter fell ill, Attenborough was asked to step in. It was the beginning of a 70-year career that is not over yet.
8: Climate change. If we don't take action, the collapse of our civilizations and the extinction of much of the natural world is on the horizon.
7: The famous narrator and educator will be joining the BBC once again on the upcoming new natural history series, Blue Planet 3.
1: This is Air News. Round 9 AFL action continues today. First up, North Melbourne taking on Sydney at Docklands. At halftime, it's a close one. Sydney 9-1-55, trail North Melbourne 8-8-56. And two major milestones will be played out tonight at the MCG. Geelong's Tom Stewart will play his 200th game, and Collingwood great Scott Pendlebury will rack up his 432nd, equaling Brent Harvey's record. Tomorrow, Jordan Dawson comes back in for the Crows after he missed last week's showdown for personal reasons. Nick Murray also returns to the Adelaide lineup. In rugby, the Force are preparing for their match with the Brumbies in Canberra tonight. It follows their narrow victory over the Waratahs last week. Coach Simon Cron says their biggest takeaway from the game was remaining patient.
9: We created these opportunities and we didn't finish them. So, you know, review was pretty hard around, okay, why did we not finish it? And there was 15 turnovers in key moments where we probably just overplayed, got a little bit confident and started popping the ball over our head or under our legs. So I think the key message for us this week after that game was to be patient when we need to be.
1: And the Adelaide Thunderbirds have cemented themselves a spot in Super Netball's top two with their 20-goal win over West Coast Fever in Perth last night. The home side outclassed from the beginning, with Adelaide celebrating Shamira Sterling-Humphrey's 100th game in style. the Fever's worst defeat at home. Australian Independent Radio News.
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10: This is Triple Y weather. Currently outside, it's 17 degrees. For more information, head to our website, www.triplewy.com.au, and click on weather.

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2: Hello there, I'm Sean Bindley. US Secretary of State Marco Rubio says Washington is expecting to hear back from Iran on its peace deal. Iran has been mulling over a 14-point memorandum to end the fighting, even as tensions flare up in the Strait of Hormuz. Alistair D'Souza has more.
3: Will Iran agree or will it push back, and will the fighting stop? US Secretary of State Marco Rubio, while on a trip to Italy, says Iran's response is expected Friday. Rubio says he hopes serious negotiations then follow. According to Iran's state media on Thursday, Tehran is yet to reach a conclusion or send a reply. The US proposal is aimed at putting an immediate end to the fighting and opening up the Strait of Hormuz. A 30-day period of talks would then take place to address tough questions on Iran's nuclear program. Meanwhile, the fighting continued Thursday, marking the most intense military confrontation in weeks, US President Trump insisting the ceasefire is very much in place. Alistair D'Souza, Washington, D.C.
2: Venture capitalists say they're unhappy with the expected changes in Tuesday's federal budget, arguing they'll force investment in Australia offseas. Carolee Katzenbarnas explains.
4: The Albanese government is expected to replace the 50% discount on capital gains tax with the pre-1999 inflation indexation model to be rolled out across all asset classes. The Fin Review says Treasurer Jim Chalmers is blaming scare campaigns and social media for not making this more public in advance on the changes he wants to make to help younger generations buy property. But business, property and economy experts are warning of unintended consequences if all this goes ahead.
2: Three of the four so-called ISIS brides who've returned to Australia from a Syrian refugee camp are now behind bars. The charges they're facing include crimes against humanity, knowingly joining a terrorist organisation and slavery. The woman who returned to Sydney has been refused bail and will face court again in July. Criminal lawyer Sam Macedon says bail applications for the two women arrested in Melbourne will be heard on Monday.
5: I doubt very much that they'll be granted bail, given that their charges are a lot more serious than the charges the Sydney woman faced, and she didn't get bail. So I can't see why they would get bail in Melbourne.
2: One Nation candidate David Farley says he's quietly confident he can cause an upset in today's Farah by-election. The seat is up for grabs after long-time local member Susan Lee quit politics after she was dumped as the federal Liberal leader. The Libs aren't expected to hold on to the seat, with the contest seen as a battle between One Nation and the Independent. After casting his votes, Mr. Farley says it's time for people to get the change they deserve.
6: Not only just for Farah, but for the Australian nation. You know, the nation's looking for change, and Farah's screaming out for change. So today's very, very important.
2: And the Queensland state government is being urged to soften its proposed laws banning under 16s from riding e-bikes. The laws are due to come into effect from July and include speed limits and restrictions for children. Reporter Josephine Shannon says the parliamentary committee has made 9 recommendations to water down the changes.
7: And one of those was that the ban for under 16s should not take place, that it is too restrictive, and that kids should still be able to get outdoors to places like national parks and safely ride e-bikes and e-scooters where there's less people around and it is a bit safer to ride those devices.
2: This is Air News. First up in the AFL this afternoon, North Melbourne facing a huge task, taking on Sydney at Docklands. At three-quarter time, Sydney have clawed their way to the front, the Swans 15-4-94, leading North 12-9-81. Tonight, Geelong go up against Collingwood at the MCG, with milestones for both sides. The Pies' Scott Prendlebury will play a record-equalling 432nd game. Geelong's Tom Stewart will play his 200th. Meanwhile, a bump in last night's defeat at the hands of the Western Bulldogs could end Zach Butters' Brownlow chances. He could be sidelined next week if the match review officer decides his bump on Joel Frazier deserves a ban. In rugby league today, After 14 minutes of the first half, it was Newcastle 14, leading St George nil. The Roosters have made it 6 wins on the trot after their 28-12 domination of the Titans at home. It continues the rough run for the Gold Coast under new coach Josh Hannay, with just 2 victories to boot after round 10. But Sydney coach Trent Robinson says they shouldn't be ruled out just yet.
8: They're going to beat some teams. I think you can see that they're getting better. And for us to win that 60-play sequence there, and I actually really enjoyed the contest.
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9: This is Triple Y weather. Currently outside, it's 17 degrees. For more information, head to our website, www.triplewy.com.au, and click on weather.

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1: If it sounds country, man, that's what it is. It's a country song. Yeah, okay. Well, 1, 2, 3, 4. 1, 2, 3, 4. Busted flat in Baton Rouge and heading for the trains. Feeling nearly faded as my jeans. Bobby thumbed a diesel down just before it rained.

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1: This is Triple Y weather. Currently outside, it's 16 degrees. For more information, head to our website, www.triplewy.com.au, and click on weather.
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Hi, my name is Jack. I'm from the CBS Beyond program. I like trains, travel with my family, and listening to music. My favorite song is Jimmy Barnes, Driving Wheels. 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
3: This is Triple Y weather. Currently outside, it's 16 degrees. For more information, head to our website, www.triplewy.com.au, and click on weather.
4: Welcome to the album show on Triple Y. From now until 8 o'clock, we're going to be getting into our TARDIS and moving back about 40 to 45 years ago and going to Adelaide. And it might be a Saturday night in Adelaide and you're in your early 20s or something. You want to go out and have a good time and you want to go and see a band. What is on offer? And we're going to fit as many different bands from that period and that location in the next 2 hours as possible. The feature album of the week is 5MMM's compilation album of Adelaide bands 1980. Now, if you think to yourself, 5MMM, you know the MMM radio network that is quite well known these days. That's not the same group at all. Around 1980, it was a time when community stations were starting to prosper. I mean, like Triple Y itself, we started in 1986, and there were a few different outfits sort of flexing their muscles and just starting out in Adelaide at the time, community radio stations. One was called 5MMM. They're now known as 3D Radio. There was a court case in the 1990s when the much larger organisation decided that they wanted to have a MMM network of radio stations. There was a slight problem. There was one already in Adelaide. The Adelaide outfit got quite a lot of money out of it, apparently, and therefore were able to upgrade their equipment and do quite nicely out of it. But they had to, in 1993, become 3D Radio. Right from the start, the actual station started in 1979, and it had a goal that it was going to further modern music in particular and modern Australian music in even more particularity. And even by 1980, they'd only been going for about a year, they brought out this album of about 15 different artists that were floating around Adelaide in 1980. So I'm going to start off with, here's your first choice, the first two tracks. I'm going to do them two tracks in a row. So I'll talk about the first artist, then we'll play the two tracks, and I'll talk about the second artist. You probably couldn't call a band this these days. It starts off, side one, track one, is Kids Got Style by an outfit called The Dagos. And Dick Dago was the vocalist. Johnny Tomato is keyboards. I'm sure they're their real names. Luigi on bass. Turk Nancaro, drummer. Tony Rome on guitar. Frankie Thomas on another guitar. And it was all recorded by and mixed by Steve Williams at Pepper Studios. It came out on Greasy Pop Records originally. Here are the Dagos.

Up the floor, thank you. Red light on. Anything is possible.

We started with The Dagos with Kids Got Style. That second track was from Systems Go, Red Light On, and the band consisted of Tom Stelick doing percussion, Liz Kelly on the vibes, Arnold Stiles doing guitars and vocals. What I noticed particularly about that was Arnold Stiles was actually the guy who wrote the music for the mega worldwide smash version of The Lord's Prayer from Sister Janet Mead a few years earlier. We move on in our survey. It's the 5MMM compilation album of Adelaide bands 1980. Later on in the show, by the way, we're going to spend the whole 2 hours in the 1980s, move further into the decade as to the various bands that were available for you to go out and see on any night of the week at the time. This is the Jumpers, and Michael Hope is the bass player. He wrote the song. Jim Jumper on organ and vocals, Dave Jumper on drums, and Michael Mahoney on guitar. And the tune is called 1966.

just caught me by surprise. When I come to the album show, normally I play the whole side right through, so I sit back and just wallow in the music, but I've got to talk a bit more often on this one particular one. We had there the first track was by The Jumpers, 1966. It sounded very much like an English band rather than an Australian, I must admit. And Racco Bissell was the name of the track we just had from an outfit called The Lounge. The Lounge consisted of Sarah Baldacchino violin, Jamie West guitar, Mark Senior vocals, Mark Roberts drums, Michael Ladd on vocals as well, and Lachlan Cahoon. And we're now going on to the last two tracks from side one. We've got the Manics first off, doing a piece called Lipstick and Foundation.

The Bad Poets, they call themselves, Crash Sweet Crash, Jade D'Adrenaline on vocals, Marcus Jarrett guitar, Tim Nichols drums, and the bass player just chose to call themselves Broggs. Before that, we had Lipstick and Foundation from The Manix. That's side one of our feature album, the 5MMM compilation album of Adelaide Bands 1980. Turn over to side two, we start with Street Corner Jack. Now, it's written by somebody called N. Kelly, and you look at it, the credits, and Richard Simmons on guitar, Neil Kelly is on bass, Phil Dyke on the keyboards, and Shane Sampson the drums, and Street Corner Jack.

Man in a Grey Hat was the name of that piece. The band was Desperate Measures. Before that, we had Every Home from Street Corner Jack. We're playing through the 5MMM compilation album of Adelaide bands, 1980, and we come to The Hairs doing a piece called Rats.

Life on the Dole from the Bretts. And the Bretts consisted of, they're obviously all related, Peter Brett, keyboards and vocals, Paul Brett, guitar and vocals, Johnny Brett on the drums, and his brother Stan Brett on the bass. And before that we had Rats from an outfit called The Hares. We come to the last three tracks from the feature album, and we're going to start with the Ungrateful Children. Only two of them: Simon Stretton on vocals and synth, and Johnny Pearson on also on synth. It's going to be followed up by Natasha Kudryashev, and finishing off with Nouveau Bloc.

like me, you'll like people. I'll walk down the street, go into a pub. They'll like me, and I'll like them. We can drink a glass of beer together and be good mates. You can have good mates easily in a country like Australia. 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There is no doubt, there is no fear. There is only everything your heart desires. Good mates, a glass of beer, and a colour television.

Nouveau Bloc with Nevermind, and we also had Natasha Kudryashev, Woman Breakout, and The Ungrateful Children with Good Mates. And that completes the feature album. 5MMM's compilation album of Adelaide bands, 1980. And on the actual cover notes, as part of the cover notes, it apologises, the writer apologises for there not being any Indigenous performers in on the album. There were Indigenous performers floating around Adelaide at the time. The Centre for Aboriginal Studies had been set up at Adelaide University, and a couple of bands rose out of that, Us Mob and No Fix to Dress. They were part of a film called Wrong Side of the Road, which was released in 1981. And by the way, all the music tonight, it's like I've brought my record player into the studio. They're all off of my vinyl, except for these two tracks from Us Mob and No Fix to Dress. The only copy I've got of it is a cassette of it. So from Us Mob, we have the title track for the film, Wrong Side of the Road, and from No Fixed Address, Get a Grip.

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1: 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Currently outside, it's 16 degrees. 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
2: And welcome to the second hour of the album show. We spent the first hour in our Triple Y TARDIS in Adelaide in 1980, a range of the bands that were playing at that time. We move now to 1983, and this particular outfit was called Vertical Hold, and it consisted of Mick Michalopoulos on guitars, vocals, and Jim Monzuris, bass vocals, Hilary Frost. Noel Forth, I'll get them around the right way. Noel Forth on drums. And the thing I find interesting about this particular band was that they had a cello player, Hilary Frost. So from their album, Vertical Hold from 1983, I'd Like to Talk.

0: Two tracks from Adelaide bands who were very active in 1983. We had Vertical Hold with I'd Like to Talk and Risque Humour with First Impressions. Now, of course, if you were looking for something to do of an evening in Adelaide in the 80s, music sort of fashion, it didn't have to be pop, rock. It could be other. There's folk. There were folk outlets. There was country shows. There was also jazz. There was a very, very good little jazz venue called the Creole Room on O'Connell Street in North Adelaide. I used to go there quite a lot. So from the folk idiom, we're going to have Black Diamond Corner doing the Burra Minor. Then we're going to have a bit of country from Big Jim Hummel and a bit of modern jazz from the Bruce Hancock Trio.
1: Thank you. And now back into a piece of history. Way back in 1848, a very momentous occasion happened in South Australia. The first strike. It happened in the little town of Burra.
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3: One, two, 1879. Three.

Bruce Hancock Trio with a little piece called Four. It was Bruce on piano, of course, Wayne Elliott on the bass, Laurie Kennedy on the drums. And Laurie was a long time. If any visiting American jazz artist came out and wanted a good rhythm section, when they came to Adelaide, they had Laurie Kennedy. Laurie was also married to Big Pretzel, who was quite a famous person in the entertainment world back quite a number of years ago. We also had Big Jim Hummel with Papa Put That Guitar Down, and we started off with Black Diamond Corner with the Burrah Minor. Let's go into 1985, and the Exploding White Mice, their first EP was released, called A Nest of Vipers, and we're going to play a track from that, followed by the Screaming Believers, same year. What they have in common is that the drummer on both of these recordings is a chap called Craig Rodder, otherwise known as Max. He's a very fine drummer who's been playing around Adelaide for many, many years. As far as I know, still is. And then we'll have a track from an outfit called The Belligerent Slaves.

Three recordings of Adelaide bands in 1985. We started with the Exploding White Mice with Burning Red, the Screaming Believers, Don't Talk of Love, and the Belligerent Slaves with Spaceman. Here's a couple of recordings from 1988. And this particular band called themselves Napoleon Goes Solo. They'd obviously been watching The Man from U.N.C.L.E.

Sticky Beat was the name of the band, and the tune was Fruit Salad. The Everys with This Town, and Napoleon Go Solo with Fire Is Burning. Of course, it was different varieties of jazz, of course, around the place. The Southern Jazz Club formed in 1971. It's still going strong. It plays at the Highway, what used to be known as the Highway Inn on Anzac Highway. And this is they play sort of swing and trad jazz. This is the Bruce Gray Jazz Edition doing Stumbling. Then we have a little bit more folk from Irene Petrie, If Wishes Were Fishes, written by Eric Bogle. And then a bit of blues to finish off, Don Morrison's Raging Thirst with Big Town. I'll catch you tomorrow, my couple of shows on Triple Y.

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1: This is Triple Y weather. Currently outside, it's 16 degrees. 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

0: You're tuned into Triple Y. This is the Request Show. That was The Animals' Bring It On Home to Me. And before that, going out to Helena. I always want to call her Helena. Helena. Bring It On Home. No, Skin Deep. Bye. Don't take a photo while I'm talking.
1: I can't anyway. There's a big microphone in
0: the way. There's a microphone in the way. By The Stranglers. And Emily's in the house.
1: I am. I don't know how long for. I'm very, very sleepy.
0: Why are you sleepy?
1: I am very, very sleepy.
0: Is it too much celebrating your win?
1: For what?
0: Wednesday night.
1: Ah, yes. That's exact. And do you know what? We didn't have Zach.
0: What?
1: Yep, we didn't have. So, long story. We'll get into it after the break. It's okay. A long story. I've got a couple of long stories for you tonight. One okay. of them I don't know if I can tell on air, but I'm going to anyway.
0: Can I bleep it?
1: It's not inappropriate.
0: It's on, as soon as you give me the look, I can go bleep.
1: Yeah, it's not inappropriate.
0: You sure?
1: Yeah, no, it's not inappropriate at
0: okay.
1: all.
0: Okay. Anywho.
1: It just talks about a certain fast food place, which I won't mention.
0: Okay.
1: That may or may not rhyme with McDonald's.
0: Anywho, here is The Easy Beats with Wedding Ring.

0: This is Triple Y.
1: Oh, man. I gotta tell you, it feels so good to be home. And to celebrate our return to San Francisco, we wanted to present to you a new song that you probably have never heard before. She doesn't know her dress. Hair is always a mess. If he catches stealing, she won't confess.

0: You're tuned into Triple Y. This is the Request Show. That was Train Live, a band that I did not like when they were very popular. And then I heard their live album and I was hooked. And before that, Dire Straits, Water of Love. The
1: last, I saw a TikTok and it was like, once you know the meaning of Drops of Jupiter, it like hits so much different. And then I like looked it up, what it was about. And it's about his mum.
0: His mum died.
1: Yeah, did she? She
0: And she came back like in his dreams.
1: Didn't she?
0: I don't know if she did.
1: I think she did.
0: Did she? Yeah. Well, she came back and visited him.
1: Yeah.
0: Posthumously.
1: And it's once you hear it, now that song has such a different meaning to me. Like I can't listen to it the same now.
0: I know, and it's actually better once you know. Are you Googling it?
1: No.
0: Oh, no, you're taking a selfie. Then you wonder why you've got 68,000 songs.
1: I do. So that's why. So tonight I'm trying to cull through my
0: photos.
1: Libraries. I'm getting a new phone. I've got 68,000 photos on my phone. I have a terabyte of storage on this phone because I just have so much. Let's see how much you've got. I was talking to one of my apprentices, Liam. Actually, he's not even one of my apprentices. He's a full-blown tradesman. Yeah.
0: But let's see if I can figure out how many
1: he's got 25 photos on his phone. Which
0: okay,
1: he's had
0: no,
1: for a
0: I've got more
1: years.
0: Than that. I've got 9,500. I got 9,500. That's
1: more than
0: good.
1: What you thought it would be, isn't
0: yeah.
1: it?
0: Yeah. One's a screenshot from Wednesday night, mind you.
1: So, that's what I'm doing.

0: Running tonight. Now, what story do you want first? Because I have had I've had a story I've been sitting on, and look, can I listen? It's really, really funny, but I'm gonna get angry very quickly. Really quickly.
1: Have I seen you angry?
0: No, not properly. I'm not gonna get properly angry. I'm not gonna start punching stuff. But I'm like, it really annoyed me.
1: Okay.
0: Last night I was craving pickles. The pickles from this certain fast food joint when I used to work there. I used to get a cup of pickles on my shift, and I used to like.
1: You know that you can buy a jar of them.
0: Yeah, but it's different.
1: Oh no! They are like so close. I'll buy them for you.
0: Anyway,
1: I've got to go shopping tomorrow, so I'll buy you some.
0: Bring them for next week. Am I here next week? Yeah, I'm here next week. So I go through. Now, keep in mind, I don't like cheese. Plastic cheese on burgers is the most disgusting thing to me. I can't do it. I also don't like lettuce. Lettuce sucks. Lettuce is cabbage's scabby little cousin, okay? I've gone through pulled up at the window, the box. There's no one else in the drive-thru. It's just me. And then I said, can I please get a hamburger? Because a hamburger is a cheeseburger with no cheese, because I don't like cheese.
1: Correct.
0: Can I get a hamburger with heavy pickles? I want lots of pickles.
1: Mm-hmm.
0: Silence. I've met with silence. Oh, we can't add extra pickles to a hamburger.
1: What?
0: And I'm like, okay. He could have. He could have just said to the kitchen, just put some extra pickles on it. Right? He didn't.
1: I would have just said, man, she is loud. Put the pickles on there.
0: I'm just like, okay. He goes, but we can put it through as a cheeseburger, remove the cheese, and add extra pickles to the cheeseburger.
1: What?
0: Now, keep in mind, a hamburger is $2. Two smackers,
1: yep.
0: Right? I said, oh, yeah, rightio, do that. And then, by the way, we're removing the cheese, keep in mind. So all differences in these two burgers is a piece of cheese, okay? A slice of cheese.
1: And extra pickles?
0: And the pickles don't cost anything extra. Pickles and onions, you can add as much as you want, and ketchup and mustard doesn't cost you any extra.
1: Oh, okay.
0: It's just other condiments, right?
1: Fun fact.
0: He's put the cheeseburger through on the screen. $5.60. I'm like, oh my God. I literally said, $5.60? I said, what are you doing going out the back and churning the cheese yourself from the cow we've got out in the shed? I said, what are we doing here? $5. You're charging me an extra $3 for a piece of cheese. Which I'm not even getting because I have to then remove the piece of cheese because I don't like cheese. And then I've paid the $5.60 against my will.
1: And there was an
0: I got three pickles.
1: Oh my God.
0: I got three slices of pickles. Mate. I was so angry, I actually had tears forming in my mouth and spit forming in the corner of my mouth.
1: I dare say you had like 10 to 15 pickles on there ready to go, and then you went, $5.60? And they're like, scrape them off. No pickle for you.
0: He was in the episode of SpongeBob, he opens his mouth and lifts up his tongue, and there's just like heaps and heaps of pickles under there. That's what I wanted. I got home and ate, I had a jar of pickles in the fridge, by the way. I got home and then ate, I think I had like six pickles, and then I went to bed.
1: Okay.
0: And boy, did I stink that morning. The next morning, Zach was like, get away from me.
1: Pickle brine.
0: You smell like brine.
1: I will get you the pickles that are the closest that I have found.
0: Bring them. Bring them next week. I want to see
1: how accurate they are. They do have to be refrigerated.
0: They're just so good. And I don't like when people cut pickles with a crinkle cut knife. Pet hate.
1: I could tell you a story about a group of uni students who went to might have been a different one, but they still serve pickles. And we had a birthday party there, but like we were all like 19, 20, and lots of pickles ended up on the window.
0: Fair enough.
1: There were some pickle races.
0: We used to have a group of kids come in and used to throw their pickles on the roof.
1: I used to do that with pencils in the classroom and spitballs at the clock.
0: Pencils in the classroom? What do you mean?
1: Oh, yeah. So we had the roofing that had little circles in it.
0: Ah, right. Like old school roofs.
1: Yeah, yeah. And we'd like try and get our pencils and stick them into the roof.
0: Oh, well, there you go.
1: I know. It was a very, very...
0: It was a time to be alive.
1: It was an existence. Let me put it that way. North of Cairns, it was an existence.
0: That's right.
1: Let me tell you about the time I put cream cheese on the toilets for the teachers. Because they had like off-white seats. And so one, like I said, got to go to the toilet, went to their toilets, and then I put cream cheese all over their seats.
0: By the way, Sandra is a teacher now.
1: Best fun.
0: Now.
1: Best one. Oh my God, the noise that came from that. People were not happy. And I was just like, was it me?
0: Are you a teacher by...
1: Nope.
0: I thought you were a teacher.
1: Nope.
0: Can you teach? You can do lectures then,
1: can't lecture.
0: You?
1: I can't.
0: You can lecture.
1: I can't go into a school unless it's like specialty subject.
0: Okay, I see. Yeah, anyway, yeah. Requests are open, by the way, 0400619747 or
1: we got
0: on
1: one.
0: The Facebook
1: We got
0: page.
1: One for Sammy. Sammy has asked for some Def Leppard.
0: Put some pickles on me, baby.
1: Put some pickles on my hamburger. Pickles on me. Put some extra pickles on my hamburger. Or even pour some sugar on me. Here it is right now. But if you go on 0400 649 747 or jump on Facebook, find the lovely photo of you in your Barbie hoodie.
0: I am.
1: And you must be warm.
0: I just took it off, actually.
1: Do you want me to put the air conditioner on?
0: No, I don't. I'm not that crazy.
1: Here is Def Leppard.

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Sweating hard, my skin was wet.

0: Off the album Shake Your Money Maker, that is The Black Crowes with Hard to Handle. And before that, Chocolate Starfish, four-letter word.
1: And I've got a four-letter word. I'm having a stroke. I've got a four-letter word for you. Hang on.
0: Whoa.
1: Win is three. Hang on.
0: And I can't count.
1: Maybe I don't. We beat you, though.
0: Oh,
1: we beat you.
0: Let me get that screenshot.
1: We beat you. We went to trivia and Zach. So there was a lot of people in our table that night. Okay.
0: We had five.
1: We had a lot of people on our table and Zach was very overwhelmed by it. And by the second round, Zach had gone AWOL. And
0: he should have come sat with us.
1: He went home to bed.
0: Oh, for God's sake.
1: Like literally went home to bed.
0: We had a team of five. Yep. He should have come and sat with us. But okay. So our score was 656. Your score was 717.
1: God, hang on. Whooped your ass.
0: No, you did not.
1: Totally did.
0: Oh my God, that is like a couple of questions.
1: Totally
0: that's
1: did.
0: Like the next team was 542. But you guys were like, I'm gonna give you some props. You guys were down.
1: We don't know how it happened. There was just one round where we must have gotten a lot of questions right where people got them wrong.
0: And I reckon, because we were sitting like, we dropped down to seventh at one point.
1: Yeah.
0: We're hanging in that fifth spot, went down to seventh, ended up at second. But the thing is, like, you get a bottle of wine when you do the second, third. We don't drink. And, like, there's only so much cooking you can do with wine before you're like, yeah, no, I'm not into that anymore.
1: I cook with wine, like, every night.
0: Nah, I got to win first. I want the voucher.
1: Yeah, we got the
0: voucher. I want the voucher.
1: I gave the voucher to someone that probably shouldn't have been trusted with the voucher, so I'm slightly worried we don't have the voucher anymore.
0: Why didn't you just carry it over to next week?
1: That's the plan, but I don't know if they'll remember to bring it or remember where it is.
0: Or no, they could have used it by then. You never know.
1: That's true.
0: Okay, so what was your three-letter word?
1: We won.
0: And then what was your four-letter word?
1: Then I thought first is also five, so I can't really find one with four letters.
0: Did you guys spell misspelled right?
1: Yes.
0: I stuffed it up.
1: Did you really? We stuffed up. There was one question.
0: I am good with spelling. No.
1: What was the question we got wrong? There was one question we got wrong, and I was like, we should not have got that wrong. I can't remember. It was an easy one. I think we're one of the only people to get it wrong.
0: I got the Roman Emperor question right. Which was just weird.
1: We've got a really good mix of random people and knowledge on our team.
0: I know lots of crap.
1: Yeah, that's...
0: Just random, yeah. Colosseum, when was it built?
1: I don't know.
0: Around 80 AD. How many people did it hold?
1: I don't know.
0: 50,000 people.
1: I couldn't tell you what the Colosseum did.
0: Oh my God, it was for the gladiators.
1: Oh my God, do you know what I found out?
0: It was for the gladiators.
1: Do you know what I found out?
0: What?
1: Did you know Chernobyl was real?
0: Yes.
1: Ah. So is it like just me that didn't know? Do you know what I thought it was? I genuinely thought it was just a COD, a map in COD.
0: What?
1: In Modern Warfare, you do this mission, you go back in time as Captain Price, and you've got to go shoot this guy's arm off, but you're in Chernobyl.
0: What was it like 1986 or somewhere around there?
1: I didn't know it was real. I didn't think something like that could actually happen.
0: And it was in Russia, like basically it was the Soviet, right? And because it was the Soviet and there was a Cold War going on, they weren't telling anybody until the Royal was hitting the fan, right? And then it was just like, They started to track the fallout, and you had people in Poland and Hungary who were actually starting to show signs of radiation poisoning, yada, yada, yada. Anywho, fast forward 40 years, and Russia decides to have a military exercise or something like that against Ukraine. And Chernobyl is now in Ukraine's space, and they were looking at that as a strategic target.
1: Girl, no, you lost me. You lost me at Russia.
0: Okay. Well, did you know that things have gone back?
1: What?
0: They now have wildlife in that all going through that area. And yeah, it's still highly radioactive. Will be. This is the thing about half-life of...
1: Isn't that what happened in Radiator... No, hang on. Isn't that what happened when they put the dome over Springfield in the Simpsons movie and they all had six eyes?
0: Yeah. Mm. That's how you get the fish. Actually, they did put a dome over the reactor.
1: Sure.
0: Yeah, they did.
1: Sure.
0: See, that was.
1: I don't know anything about it. All I know is that it was a map in COD, and apparently, it actually happened in real life. That's all I know.
0: Three Mile Island.
1: What?
0: Three Mile Island was
1: Fraser Island.
0: No, Three Mile Island was another nuclear disaster.
1: Well, there you go.
0: Out of energy. Yeah. And yeah, I could go on, but I won't. Requests.
1: Yes, 0400-619-747 or over on the Triple Y Facebook page.
0: And we've had two come in from the Goff Man, who, I don't know, I showed Emily, Goffy, I read the text. And when I read, pardon me, you might have to talk because it makes me laugh. But
1: no, I think actually you should definitely do it.
0: I can't do it. I can't. I'm just not going to. No, it's not going to come out. Okay. No.
1: Do you want me to not look at you? Hang on. Does this help? I'm going to turn around. Does this help?
0: You have to say it. Strange things amuse me, right? Goffy's text while Bill was on. Pardon me, Grandma.
1: She catches a grammar. We've lost Sandra.
0: It grinded me up. I was like, pardon me, Grandma. I can't.
1: Not a single person knows what's going on. That's okay. Play the music, Sandra.
0: What are we listening to? Rolling Stones, Honky Tonk Woman. Hey, it's Mother's Day tomorrow too. So if you've got your mum's favourite song in mind, we're going to play yours and one of my mum's coming up rather soon. I've already picked your mum's based on just the ABBA description. But anywho, if you got one of them, let us know. 0400-649-747. It might even be your grandma's favourite song. Like Goffy, Rolling Stones, Honky Tonk Woman, then ELO, The Diary of Horace the Wimp.

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1: This is Triple Y weather. Currently outside, it's 16 degrees. 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

0: Bit of Guy Sebastian, Like a Drum, going out to Alicia. Now, Alicia, what were you studying?
1: I can't remember. I can't remember what it was you were studying.
0: I saw you at uni, so I know you were studying something. Otherwise, you were just masquerading as somebody who was studying.
1: I reckon I've asked about 10 times what you were studying, and I still can't remember.
0: Just message the Triple Y phone. Tell us what you were studying. Mother's Day tomorrow. What's your plan?
1: I'm going to go over in the morning. Usually I cook something, but I'm just not feeling also. I have cob loaf stuff all over my head. And also, I made osso buco tonight, so there's like ingredients everywhere. So, I'm not going to cook. I have flowers. I have, I got her a book, her some perfume. I got a couple things.
0: That's impressive.
1: Don't
0: tell me your love language is gift giving.
1: Yeah. I'm so good at gift giving, and I'm good at it. I pay attention to the little things, and I'm incredible at giving gifts.
0: I think my holly could out-gift you.
1: Look,
0: I feel that this is a challenge. I don't know how to exploit it.
1: I'm trying to think of the best best thing of it. I've done great things.
0: My birthday is October.
1: I'm really good at buying, and I'm also really good at making, and like making things special, like really, like, you know, like sentimental and special. So good at that. That's my secret talent. No, actually, my secret talent might be I own about 15 hairbrushes and I can never find a single one. That might be my secret talent.
0: Hang on. I have to take this message from Alicia and tell her off. There are other opportunities, Alicia. Let's talk. I've got one of my pieces of paper is actually in career counseling. So come and see me. Let's talk.
1: I wanted to do uni. It's just like with my job, it's actually probably physically impossible because I can't go on site because of my work. I work 7 to 3 every weekday, so I can't attend like real life lectures.
0: Yeah, but there's online.
1: There's not for primary school teaching.
0: Would you want to do primary school teaching?
1: I love kids. I'm so good with kids. I'm so good with kids. You know how you get kids to trust you? Give them a zinger box and swear at them. And then they're your best mates. I'll be the best teacher. Are you kidding?
0: Ask for extra pickle then. Don't get them. Wrong place.
1: I'm telling you, I'm great with kids.
0: Okay, so back to Mother's Day, yeah.
1: Yeah, and I've got a pot plant from my grandma. Yeah, that's about it.
0: That's sweet.
1: And then I'm forcing Josh to come out for a drive because he needs to do a can of butter run.
0: Okay. For Mother's Day. Yep. Excellent.
1: Yeah, well, I'm taking him out of her hair, so that's nice.
0: You're taking him out of her? Zach out of your mum's hair.
1: What?
0: Who? Who's Josh. Out of? Josh. Oh, okay. Did you say Josh or did you say Zach?
1: Josh.
0: Did you?
1: Yeah.
0: You sure?
1: I don't know. I'm very tired.
0: Okay.
1: I'm very tired.
0: But we're going to play a Mother's Day song for your mother. We've gone for ABBA.
1: Yes.
0: And then for my mum, who's no longer here but still remembered and celebrated, I've gone for a little bit of Exile just for something completely different. You're tuned into Triple Y. This is The Request Show, 0400649747 if you've got one, or jump on Facebook, find Barbie. Find what is it called? What's that thing called?
1: Barbie.
0: An Audi.
1: Audi.
0: Find the Barbie Audi photo and comment what you want to hear. Here is ABBA. Does your mother know?

0: that's just common sense.
1: It's not common sense.
0: Yes,
1: when
0: it is.
1: No, it's not be like, you know how Lightning McQueen's like, oh, you've got to break right to go left. That's how I felt driving that trailer.
0: To drift.
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0: Steely Dan. Time Out of Mind. Who was that for?
1: That was for Zach.
0: And before that, Jurassic 5, What's Golden? And that was a cheap substitute for what? Shooter McGavin. What was he in? That was Caddyshack.
2: No, Shooter McGavin was not Forrest Gump. What's the other one? The silly guy. So he's a silly guy.
0: Oh, yes. With the golfing.
2: Yeah, it's...
0: I was right on the golfing.
2: Oh, my God. Happy Gilmore.
0: That's
2: Everyone's yelling at us. It's Happy Gilmore.
0: That's it.
2: I still haven't seen the second one, and I don't really feel like I want to.
0: Watch Caddyshack instead. It's so inappropriate.
2: Like me.
0: Yes, you'll love it.
2: I don't think I've said anything inappropriate tonight, actually.

0: don't think I have.
1: Which surprises me.
0: Thank you.
1: Because, like, normally, no, what's the time? Normally, an hour and 20 minutes in, and it's like, oh, man, somebody's going to be writing complaints now.
0: Well, people do know me as being a respectful and appropriate person at all times.
1: What? What? So what now? What you doing?
0: That's what I'm most known for around Wyala, at least.
1: Is it? That's not what I've heard. Anywho, yeah, so Shooter McGavin from Happy Gilmore wanted another song by Jurassic 5, but that was the only Jurassic 5 we had. So that's what he got. I didn't mind that, actually.
0: And we've had to substitute another one, too, with Dr. Hook. We've had a substitute song in for Dr. Hook as well.
1: Oh, we've done a double substitute because I asked for Pavlov's Dogs, and I was like, good thing we don't have Pavlov's Dogs because I would talk to you about Pavlov's Dogs. It was a thing.
0: Okay.
1: Pavlov trained his dogs to salivate at a bell.
0: No, do you know?
1: Here we go.
0: You know how that's a psychological thing? Like, you know, it's on The Office when like he plays the noise and then Dwight wants a tic tac or whatever. I did that subconsciously. At work, I play this when I go for number twos at work on the company time.
1: Was that about not getting inappropriate? Here we go.
0: There's a game that I play on my phone, just to pass the time, and the work toilets has this sprayer that goes off every 10 minutes. And now, whenever I smell that specific spray, in my brain I go, oh, I want to play Cooking Dash. Because whenever I smell it now, I associate it with playing that mobile game. So whenever I smell it, I'm like, ooh, maybe I should go to my kitchens. Like, do you know what I mean? I've actually trained myself to do it.
1: You've Pavlov dogged yourself.
0: I did. I literally did.
1: Yes.
0: So
1: he won a Nobel Prize for that on his work on digestion.
0: Did he really?
1: Yeah.
0: Hmm.
1: Good old Pavlov.
0: You should take a look at my digestion.
1: He's dead too, so that wouldn't help. Anywho, they requested Pavlov's Dogs, didn't have that. So we went for Rolling Stones, didn't have the song that they wanted, but we're going to give them a double hit of Dr. Hook, just because. Quite like Dr. Hook, and that was one of the bands that I grew up with. So kind of happy to do that on Mother's Day Eve, a double hit. Any other long story that you had? Because you said that there was two.
0: No.
1: Have we done both?
0: No. Yeah, Trivia Night was the other one.
1: Oh, okay.
0: Where I kicked your ass.
1: Oh, my God. You had twice as many people as us.
0: Wee, wee, wee.
1: You had twice as many. Right. That's it. I'm going to find me a team of 10.
0: Okay.
1: I'm not saying that it is for this week, but I am finding me a team of 10. I know where our weaknesses are.
0: We have issues with not having more than 10. Because my issue is that everyone wants to come, but then we've got to separate the teams and no one wants that.
1: Oh, wah, wah.
0: Seriously. If I had everyone come every week, I reckon I'd have nearly 20 people every week.
1: Really?
0: Oh, yeah. Everyone loves me. I'm not going to say I'm a life of the party. I'm just respectful and really, what's the word? Everyone just thinks I'm just a joyous damn.
1: You're an angel.
0: Do you know what I hate? Oh, I hate when someone dies and you just know, like, you just know them as, like, they were just a right prick. And every time you go to their funeral, there's always someone who was just, like, not really a nice person. They'd be like, they lit up every room that they were in. Do you know what? Actually, I light up every room that I'm in, and I'll be the only funeral in which, okay, so that sentence actually applies to the person who has died. There's nothing that poos me more than someone who actually, realistically, snuffened the lights in every room with their personality, and then they're being played up as this hero when they weren't. It upsets me.
1: For the person who's saying that, they did actually light up the room.
0: Oh, wanky wank. Sometimes you have to admit, like, even there, I've got friends and I love my friends. Sometimes I'm like, actually, my friend's a dick. Do you know what I mean? If I stood at Hayley's funeral, Hayley's my best friend. If I stood at Hayley's funeral and someone said, oh, Hayley was a joyous, evanescent person to be around, I'd be like, who smoked crack
1: Hayley
0: today? Yeah, who smoked crack today? Hayley is one of the mean, to me, maybe different, but to everyone else, one of the meanest women I know.
1: She is cutthroat. But at the end of the day, some of us are going to attend the funeral just to make sure that the person goes in the ground.
0: Yeah.
1: Just saying. Anywho, this is a request for Zach. This is Rod Stewart. Do you think I'm sexy?

0: I don't believe it. Don't touch me. Hey, Ray. Hey, Sugar. Tell them who we are.
1: Well, we're big rock singers. We got golden fingers. And we're loved everywhere we go.
0: That sounds like us.
1: We

0: Grinspoon, Lost Control, going out to Ash. That would have woken you up on night shift, Ash. Thanks for tuning in. Again, we love you, Ash.
1: We love you very much. Thank you very much. At least we're not playing to Ash. Who won the football? Has the football finished yet?
0: I don't know.
1: Let me see. Did I get my tips right? I did!
0: Guess what? I've decided I don't like Hawthorn.
1: What?
0: I don't like Hawthorn. I watched them. What was that game? Was it last night? I watched them and I don't like them.
1: I hate Geelong.
0: Can't stand them. That's fair. I'm
1: can't stand them. I don't know why. And Zach's cousin plays for Geelong.
0: Well, and like, so I've got family who live in Colac and they're all Geelong. Actually, one of them lives in Geelong as well. They're all Geelong supporters. Very one-eyed Geelong supporters. Yep.
1: Yeah, Geelong, not for me.
0: But I've decided I don't like Hawthorn.
1: Yeah, Geelong's I don't know what the only it is. Team I don't think. I think that's the only team I'm not a massive fan of is Geelong.
0: I was so going for Freo. And I don't watch the football.
1: Zach goes for Freo.
0: Good on you, Zach. Zach's a Freo supporter.
1: I feel like Zach and I have like the two teams, like we both go for two teams that are like, everyone's like, yeah, they're okay. Like I've never heard anyone really dislike Freo or the Bulldogs.
0: Yeah, because they're underdogs.
1: Yeah, because I'm a dog supporter. So
0: they're underdogs.
1: I feel like we've got respectable teams.
0: The Broncos and the Cowboys.
1: Sure.
0: Yeah. Occasionally, I get NRL questions right.
1: I was about to say that I hate quiz night because it's all based. All the questions are made by a company in Queensland.
0: And
1: that's why there's so many NRL questions.
0: There were some rugby union questions, and it was like, oh, who are the three brothers? And I think their surname was Elias or Ella. And anywho, I had, oh, that was when we were playing. I was on your team. I got two of them.
1: Yeah.
0: I was so proud of me.
1: Yeah, rugby's not just something I...
0: Rugby union, very different to rugby league.
1: I'm not really good at any of the sport questions. Zach is good at sports except for rugby, apparently. I reckon my subject is going to... I reckon I'm going to go away. I'm going to learn all of the Melbourne Cup winners and their years.
0: Yeah, no.
1: Because there's always a question somewhere along the line about Melbourne Cup.
0: See, I'm going to try and do the like top 10 biggest countries, put them in order. Smallest countries, put them in order.
1: Yeah.
0: That's all I got. Yeah, and I quite like stuff. I like listening to stuff about the Roman Empire.
1: The Roman Empire.
0: But you know what? I figured out time is weird as.
1: I realised I don't know anything about history, really. Other than like World War II, I'm just not.
0: Even then.
1: I'm not very good at history.
0: Even then.
1: I'm not. It's like the only thing I'm sort of decent at is the World War II stuff. Other than that, I'm actually useless. I'm actually genuinely useless.
0: Okay. I went to Turkey and went to, God, I was going to say Constantinople, Istanbul. Used to be Constantinople.
1: Sure.
0: And learnt a little bit about the Ottoman Empire there. Bought a book, never read it, because that's what I have lots of books that I've never read. I've got lots of books that I've read, but I also have a habit of just collecting books because I think one day I shall read that. Haven't read that. Yeah. Oh, am I keeping you awake?
1: I'm dying.
0: Past your bedtime?
1: I don't know what's going on. I'm so tired.
0: Too much cooking.
1: But if I get... Oh, I didn't cook that much. I cooked a little bit today. I made mini cob loaves for the guys at work.
0: I can't believe you did that.
1: They love my cooking.
0: Yeah, but like, you weren't like, even at work.
1: There's so many things I love cooking that I can't cook anymore because Zach won't eat it. Like lasagna. Zach hates lasagna, but I used to make a really good lasagna, but it fed 12 people. Because I used to make it in the biggest baking dish ever.
0: Because if you're going to make the white sauce, you might as well go all the way.
1: Yeah, that's it. I'm not wasting anything. I hate waste. Zach's really bad for food waste. Like, when I first met him, I bought a carton of eggs, and within a week, he threw them in the bin.
0: What?
1: Yeah, because he's like, oh, they'd be off now. They've been in there for a week. Because he has no concept of food waste.
0: See, I have no concept of time because which empire is the oldest, the Roman Empire or the Aztecs?
1: Sandra, I know the only empire I sort of know about is the Lore of Skyrim. That's about it.
0: No, see, well, I would have said that the Aztec, because they're like Incan, they're Aztec, they're in Mexico and Guatemala, Guadalajara, somewhere like that. And I'm like, they're what? Way, way, way old. No, Romans, way, way older.
1: Don't know anything about any empires.
0: See?
1: I thought the potato famine was where Scotland and Ireland, one of them had all the potatoes, the other ones wanted the potatoes, and then they had a fight about the potatoes.
0: And I nearly had the Irish history questions in order, but he stuffed up and then he gave them to us.
1: Yeah, what was up with all Irish questions? Was that like... Irish theme that night?
0: I was at 3 out of 5 and he'd stuffed it up, so he gave us the answers, and I was so disappointed.
1: Yep.
0: I'm like, I could be the only one to get this right.
1: We have fun at the quiz night. If you do want to join us, by the way, Wednesday, 7:30 at the air, we have
0: and
1: a great time.
0: Actually, but you know, if you've got a quiz night coming up and you're a community group...
1: Let us know.
0: Yeah. Yeah, because I'm down for the challenge. I'll find me a team of 10. I do know some people who are all right at sport questions, but they're not regular quiz attenders. So I reckon I could get them, and I reckon I could kick your ass. Oh my God, she's yawning.
1: I can't stop yawning. But I'll get home and I'll be wide awake. Yeah, I made cob loaves for my boys at work because, like, and especially during the campaign, I love bringing food in during the campaign because there's so much I like. If I make it at home, it's just going to go to waste because Zach also eats like an Ethiopian child. Like, he just has a really, really small stomach.
0: What campaign?
1: Like, campaigns at work.
0: Oh, okay.
1: So there's just a lot of people like on. The so war I get campaign? To, when I bring food in, I know it's not going to go to waste. But I made Osso Buco Julia Child recipe today.
0: Nice. Gift giving really is your love language.
1: Oh yeah, I love cooking.
0: I don't know. I think sarcasm might be mine.
1: You reckon?
0: I reckon. Oh my God, yes.
1: I have a couple of secret talents, definitely. I've got a really long tongue. I feel like that should be on my resume. I really miss my calling as a lesbian. Have you seen how long my tongue is?
0: Do you know that's not a profession?
1: Ready, look.
0: Oh my God, Gene Simmons. Okay, that's just
1: it goes
0: gross.
1: Like right under my chin. And when I was a kid, I used to be able to pick my nose and eat it without people noticing when I was in class. Because I didn't have
0: to. Oh,
1: I could put my
0: gross.
1: Tongue right on my nose. Look.
0: I'm weirdly double jointed.
1: I have double jointed in my hips.
0: My flexibility caused me to lose a disc in my back.
1: Go, Darren.
0: Yeah. No. That was a genetic thing. Way flexible. Can you touch your toes?
1: Yeah.
0: Really easily?
1: Yeah.
0: So I've got metal in my back. Can still touch my toes.
1: Really?
0: The physios are amazed by me.
1: Do a cartwheel right now.
0: No. That's how did you end up with a head injury? Emily said do a cartwheel, so we did it. Anywho, if you've got, we're still here. So if you've got a request, 0400-649-747, or jump on Facebook, find the Barbie hoodie and, oh God, that's a brand, isn't it? Find the big Barbie jumper. Find the big
1: Barbie's
0: Barbie jumper.
1: A brand as well.
0: And yeah, there's a photo of Emily. And yeah, just comment what you want to hear there. What have we got next? We've got a couple for Chris, who's gone for Cherry Bomb, Let It Go, and then Dash and Will Painful. And then I'm chucking in because Bill did Adelaide Bands from the 80s. It was a compilation album. Mm-hmm. And I actually thought that was quite decent. I listened to some. I was like, ooh, that's like punky.
1: And I have to apologise for Chris for my inappropriateness over the phone. For context, I just came out of the toilet. Sandra's sitting there silently and I walked in the door and I said, think I might take 2 laxatives tonight. And she goes, oh, I'm on the phone and you're on speaker. And I'm like, yeah, good one, Sandra. A little bit of a heads up would have been nice.
0: I didn't know that you were going to walk in and say that. Like,
1: you should have known I was going to say something.
0: Yeah, but you've been doing so well. I didn't picture that. Anywho, here it is for Chris. This is Cherry Bomb. Let It Go.

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1: This is Triple Y weather. Currently outside, it's 15 degrees. 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

0: Adelaide band Molly Rocket with She's Cruel. You're tuned into Triple Y. This is a request show, 04-00-649-747, if you've got one. Or you can get on Facebook if you don't want to text, you don't want to call. The Facebook is always there. You're right there?
1: I'm dying. I think I'm going to record the CSA and then go home.
0: I'm going to put a bit of rainbow on the system while you do that.
1: Yep, I'm dying. Now, you asked me, what do you think is a sequel better than the original movie?
0: Yeah. Where was the number two better than a one?
1: What was it? I just had one and I thought, yeah, I do agree with that. And I can't remember what it was. Ah, my God.
0: Like, I'm typically out when you get to the fourth. Right.
1: I disagree. I think Rocky IV is the best of the Rocky films.
0: Okay, Rocky might be an exception, but typically Die Hard 4. Yeah. Anybody remember that? No. What else is there?
1: Second movies that are better than the first.
0: The things where they're fallen.
1: I really liked Incredibles 2. I really liked The Incredibles 2. A lot of people, the first answer a lot of people give is Shrek 2. Everyone thinks Shrek 2 was better. I disagree. I did not like Shrek 2 because it was too scary. I can't do anything mildly...
0: What was scary in it?
1: The big gingerbread man freaked me out, okay? That was a thing. There was a lot that I didn't like. I wasn't a big fan of Puss in Boots. Puss in Boots definitely scared me. I hated the fairy godmother. She scared me.
0: Well, she was scary.
1: I have to be very, very careful what I watch because I get really bad night terrors. So I have to be very, very careful what I'm consuming. Like, really careful. Like, ridiculously careful.
0: No.
1: I can remember my mum had to ban lots of things. I wasn't allowed to watch anything, like, Disney-related to do with animals. That was out. Lion King I couldn't do. The Lady and the Tramp I couldn't do. They learned their lesson of Lady and the Tramp and Fox and the Hound.
0: They learned their lesson.
1: Oh, my God. Yeah, I literally... My mum said I watched The Lady and the Tramp with my grandma, and apparently I sobbed myself to sleep. Like, actually, and I was, like, two... And then they tried me on the Fox and the Hound. Same thing.
0: My mum would...
1: Inconsolable, I was.
0: Speaking of Mother's Day, my mum would play War of the Worlds, and that would give me... And I was like six.
1: Yeah.
0: And that would... I think that terrified me up until about 12.
1: I can't watch, like, anything. Even now, like, I can remember when... Like, there was a period there where, like, Tim,
0: the Tool Man Taylor?
1: No, that guy's? Tim, what's his name? He does weird Tim Burton.
0: Oh, yeah, yeah.
1: Stuff like his stuff was...
0: Coraline,
1: Edward Scissorhand.
0: What's the Christmas thing?
1: The Nightmare Before Christmas.
0: That's it.
1: Monsters House, anything like that. I can't... even now, I can't watch still.
0: Really?
1: Yeah, no, I can't. I'm terrible. I'm really, really bad. I can't watch anything scary.
0: I love Stephen King books when I was about 15, up until about 20.
1: I don't think I've ever had a book genuinely terrify me.
0: Really?
1: I've been disturbed. The most disturbing book I've ever read was Tampa by Alyssa Nutting, and it was that bad I can't even tell you what it's about.
0: The most disturbing book that I read was When Rabbit Howls.
1: Oh, actually, there's a scene in It that I was a bit like, hey, what are we doing, big sister?
0: when Rabbit House is about a woman who has multiple personality disorder, dissociative identity disorder, and she talks about how it started and the abuse that she suffered. That doesn't bother me at all. That was the scariest book I've read.
1: Books don't do anything to me, but like watching movies, I can't do it. But yet... True crime stuff where you're like actually looking at dead bodies and
0: you're okay with that?
1: Yep, absolutely fine.
0: Weird. How are you on Finding Nemo?
1: I can remember watching Finding Nemo in the cinema when it came out, and there was a scene that made me cry so much we had to leave. It was right near the end.
0: The anglerfish?
1: Nah, it was right near the end. I have a funny feeling it's when they got trapped in the net.
0: Oh yeah. The scuba diver mask coming up.
1: Yeah,
0: out of nowhere.
1: That was fine.
0: That used to terrify my children.
1: That was fine. I can remember being really scared by that. I can remember being... There's a scene in Garfield I wasn't a big fan. Oh, Cat in the Hat. I remember my dad downloaded Cat in the Hat illegally off might have been LimeWire.
0: Now, if...
1: Something like that.
0: If the police are listening, she didn't actually say
1: you wouldn't
0: that.
1: You wouldn't steal a car. Well, actually, we did steal a DVD. Like, so not like that, but you know what I mean.
0: And they
1: dad
0: did steal a car.
1: Dad downloaded the Cat in the Hat, and I remember him sitting with me watching it in the lounge room, and I was fine until the mother of all messes started creeping out of the crate. And okay. I can remember screaming at him, Daddy, Daddy, turn it off, turn it off. And that was the end of it. I couldn't watch it after that.
0: The only time I got had bad, like daytime stuff impacted my sleeping, I tried to confront my fear of heights.
1: Yeah, fear of heights.
0: Oh, it was started to get bad, and like it's still bad. If I watch movies and they're going over the top of buildings, you know, like the aerial photography stuff, that freaks me out. I get vertigo. But you're right. Oh. Emily's just signed off her mic for inappropriate things for air. No, so, like, it was getting bad to the point where I couldn't really handle any kind of heights, so I decided to go bungee jumping. It was a...
1: What? You went bungee jumping?
0: I went bungee jumping.
1: Did you like it?
0: They give you the countdown, like, 3, 2, 1, bungee. And I think it took them, like, 4 goes. And then they were just like, no, you actually need to jump. And so I was halfway jumping, like starting, and then I decided to change my mind, but I was already committed. So I didn't actually dive, I just fell. And so from then, I had my fear of heights, because I did psychology and I was like, only way to conquer anxiety, fear,
1: is
0: to confront it.
1: I disagree. My biggest phobia, and a genuine phobia, is spew. I have emetophobia. It's ridiculous. But my issue is getting trapped near or having someone throw up on me. And I can't confront that with being like, hey, can you just barf on me?
0: Yeah, well, you probably shouldn't do it that way. So I went bungee jumping to combat my fear of heights.
1: And did it work?
0: So for about 3 weeks, every time, because I would dream about like flying and falling. Now I knew what it felt like to fall. My dreams became really, really real. And I would wake up freaking out. But here's... They tell you that stuff doesn't hurt in your dreams. I would hit the ground in my dreams and it hurt. And I was just like, what the? So systematic desensitization is the way to go. Gradual baby steps. Don't just go chuck up on me. Don't just go jump off the building.
1: I think the only way I might ever come around on it is when I have kids.
0: Yeah, because they're going to puke.
1: They're going to puke. And and it is genuinely one of the reasons why there's like very, very small cons list to me having children, and that is number one.
0: Little chuckers. Yep.
1: I'm terrible. I can't even I basically can't really do public transport. I can't drive with someone who's been drinking in the same car as me. I'm terrible.
0: Both of my kids were projectile vomiters.
1: Oh, great.
0: Yeah, yeah. Oh, no. From the cot to the wall, it was everywhere. We ripped out the carpet and went for floorboards.
1: See how the sweat drops down my balls.
0: It was nasty. So, yeah, that could actually cure it.
1: Listen.
0: Happy Mother's Day.
1: It could have a cure or you adoption could just say, is an option.
0: Give them to me when they're 12. Yeah. No, not 12.
1: I think I'll just make them very conscientious pukers. Be like, this is how you've got to puke.
0: In the bucket.
1: No, I'm going to have, like, bucket stationed, bag stationed. I might even just, like, Mike Wazowski their mouths to, like, one of, like a tube or something and be like, you got to go, this is where you're going.
0: If only it worked that way. Anywho, we've got a couple of requests. Got a double hit on ZZ Top from 2 different people. So we've got Tush going out to Person Who Was Lovely. And then we've got LaGrange going out for Goffy, followed up with a little bit of Green River, some CCR. Here on Triple Wire, this is The Request Show.

rumors spreading around. And that takes its time. About to check outside the game. And you know what I'm talking about. Just let me know if you wanna go to that whole mile on the range. They got a lot of nice girls.

0: Little bit of split ends. A message to my girl and Crowded House. Something's so strong. I'm not a Crowded House fan, but Holly likes them. And
1: Do
0: she's
1: you
0: been...
1: have a Crowded House shirt?
0: No, it's a something by the river.
1: Okay.
0: Whatever it is. Yes, Crowded House is on it. But I went for, like, it was a mother-daughter thing.
1: Oh.
0: So we went and did that. And she likes Crowded House, but I love split ends. So it made my day at Sounds by the River. Yeah, that sounds right. Oh, my God, it rained so bad. It was at Manham.
1: Worst nightmare.
0: And I'm not kidding. It just bucketed down. And it was like, no, no, it's going to clear. It's going to clear. By the time Crowded House got to the stage, I'm not kidding, it was like monsoonal weather. It was ridiculous. It was flooding. And everybody had on ponchos and stuff. We were smart. We went and got ponchos. But as we were walking back to the car, I'm like, okay, no need for a poncho now. It's a little bit better and I'm getting sweaty under the poncho. And then, I'm not kidding, it was the worst downpour. But making it up, I'm going to see split ends in May.
1: Was there a way to get out of the rain?
0: No.
1: I would be.
0: Nope.
1: I don't know how to explain it. When my skin gets wet when I'm not expecting it, like rain or if someone like squirts like something at me or whatever, you know what I mean? If my skin gets wet when I'm not expecting it, it feels like bullets hitting my skin, like lava bullets. I hate it. I hate showering. I like bathing because I'm submerged in hot water. That's it.
0: Really?
1: Yeah, I hate my skin being wet. I hate it.
0: Okay. No, I'm okay with that, except for when it is torrential. So getting back to split ends, May 25 in Adelaide. What are you doing? You're texting.
1: Yeah.
0: Who are you texting?
1: Maria. She just remembered she was going to come in tonight. She forgot.
0: Oh, okay.
1: But her and Penny are still at the shop. I wonder if they're listening to Triple Y.
0: Because it's Mother's Day.
1: Yeah, I know. Penny's flat
0: out.
1: Oh,
0: I tell you what. If you want to have some sympathy for people on Mother's Day.
1: Oh, they are
0: Loris.
1: Listening.
0: Hey!
1: Penny, did you hear all my funny stories about the cheeseburger? I reckon I sent that video to Penny last night. Penny, did I send you the video about the cheeseburger versus hamburger rant?
0: And the lack of pickles.
1: Oh, my God, mate. Never been so angry in my life. I did send it to her. It's been a hard weekend, okay, guys?
0: And it's only Saturday. And then you got Mother's Day.
1: Oh, Penny apparently shouted out her answer to me as if I could hear it from the radio. We love you, Penny.
0: It's only a one-way device. Damn it.
1: We love Penny. We reckon Penny should come back on the airwaves.
0: We do.
1: Apparently Penny had a really sexy voice, which doesn't surprise me because Maria also has the same voice.
0: Just going to say, I think Penny should join my quiz team too.
1: No, Penny, don't abandon us. All the young lads love you.
0: I think Penny should come and join my team.
1: We love
0: Since
1: Penny.
0: We go from 2 to 5 players. That's it.
1: Yeah, we've got heaps now, actually. We do. We have heaps. We've actually just recruited. I forced someone to come last week. I didn't know if they'd enjoy themselves because they're not great at quizzes, but they had a really good time. So now we've got another quiz person everywhere.
0: So you don't need Penny anymore.
1: But Zach's now bowed out. Zach said he's not coming to quiz nights anymore.
0: Welcome to team.
1: There's too many people for him.
0: My name's Jeff.
1: What were we last week? Sponsored by Jared's Knees. It was first surgery back. First quiz night back since the surgery.
0: And you were very boringly Emily too.
1: Yes, no. Yeah. So we had two teams to begin with and then half of our team left. So I said, just get rid of that and we'll just come together.
0: Whereas we're just sticking with the good old faithful. Because then you know if we're beating you or not.
1: This is true. This is true, I suppose.
0: But I do like trying to guess what your team name is.
1: Yeah, that is fun. We always come up with something different, I feel.
0: Yes.
1: You know what I mean?
0: Yes.
1: We always come up with something different. So, but I can't remember what I was even going to tell you.
0: Yeah, I don't know.
1: I'm about to tell you.
0: Deanna.
1: What were we talking about before the rain, water?
0: You don't like having
1: skin getting wet,
0: which is just weird.
1: I really do. It feels like lava bullets hitting my skin whenever I get rain.
0: Are you on the spectrum?
1: I'm not autistic. Everyone keeps saying that. Yeah, you know what? Look at this. Look at this. Eye contact. See that? See that? Shove your autism.
0: That's why it's a spectrum.
1: Stop trying. Don't you diagnose me.
0: It's a spectrum.
1: No, it's not. I've got ADHD. I'll give you that one.
0: Okay.
1: Can you tell what I've got ADHD?
0: No.
1: Really?
0: No. Do you remember I said sarcasm was my love language?
1: Do I like...
0: No.
1: I will give you ADHD, but I know that I've got it, so I'm just like, what's the point of getting diagnosed? One, it's expensive, and two, I'm not going to go on medication for it, so what's the point?
0: Medication?
1: I won't go on medication for it.
0: You said medication.
1: I lose my spark.
0: No, but you might have a different kind of spark.
1: No, I don't. I think if I go on medication, I'll lose all my Emily-ness, and that's not very fun.
0: I agree. You are you.
1: Thank you.
0: You do you.
1: Thank you.
0: Speaking of nothing in particular, we got some requests. Still hunting for a good George Thorogood track. Hang on, let me just check the phone. No. The one that they wanted we didn't have. But I'm going to give them some AC/DC, Baby Please Don't Go, followed up with a little bit of Tusk, Fleetwood Mac, because the person said ZZ Top, Tusk, and we went, must mean ZZ Top, Tush, but no, they meant Fleetwood Mac, Tusk. But you know what? We're just going to roll with that. I like Tusk. That was a follow-up album which kind of bombed. And they didn't like Tusk, Fleetwood Mac, after Rumours.
1: I thought Tusk was one of the biggest songs in Australia, like one of the biggest Fleetwood Mac song hits in Australia.
0: It may be, but even the band, the critics didn't like it, the band didn't like it.
1: I don't like it very much.
0: Really?
1: Nah.
0: That was all right.
1: Their best song is Silver Springs. You never convinced me otherwise.
0: Yeah.
1: You never convinced me otherwise. That is such a good song. Or The Chain. I really like The Chain.
0: The Chain's good.
1: The bass line in The Chain is really, really good.
0: The whole Rumours album is good.
1: Yes, it is. That is a good album.
0: The dance album is good.
1: That's true. There is not one that I would skip. The other night wearing a Fleetwood Mac shirt. Do you know what album Penny really likes? Tango in the Night. Penny's a big fan.
0: I was thinking Radiohead.
1: Oh, she does like that. That's actually her favourite band. She loves Tango in the Night.
0: Well, there you go.
1: Yep, just loves it.
0: But I know that she likes Radiohead, so we've got that in common. I could tell her how awesome they were in concert in Iceland. You know, that would be a great chat between the break at the quiz night. Just saying, Penny, come to the dark side. Anywho, here is AC/DC. Baby, Please Don't Go.

Hi, this is Graham. Hey, it's Graham from Just Me, Red, whatever I'm called. Hey, you're with Red on 5YYY. Get where the good bits are.

0: When I was thinking about flowers, it was the only song that would come to my mind.
1: Really? I feel like you could have definitely done better.
0: Give me a song. Like, I've got, the next song is Flowers, Walls.
1: Do you want, like, the word flowers or flowers in the songs?
0: I wanted a song that had flowers in it.
1: The actual word flowers?
0: Yes.
1: Okay.
0: Flowers, because what, is there a particular flower for Mother's Day?
1: I feel like roses are definitely up there. Actually, let's ask our expert. Penny, what is the most requested flower for Mother's Day? Is there like a certain one?
0: And if it's the husband, is it red? And if it's the kids, is it a different colour?
1: Right, we've got a text in from Penny.
0: We're hot on the trail.
1: She, oh my God.
0: She said
1: crystal
0: that...
1: meth or something.
0: What?
1: Chrysanthemum. Yeah, sure.
0: Yes, that is the flower of Mother's Day.
1: Chrysanthemums.
0: But do people actually request chrysanthemums, or are they branching out, pun, into other flowers?
1: Other flowers.
0: Like chrysanthemums last.
1: What are the hardest flowers to get in? Is there flowers that, like, when you get asked, you're like, oh, they're just a pain to get in stock? You know what I mean? I want to know.
0: Like they arrived dead.
1: when we had my nana's favorite flower of irises, and I wondered, she did this really beautiful topper for the casket with irises, and I was like, I wonder if that was like a hard thing to do. Tulips are really hard to get in.
0: Well, they're also like not really from here. They take you need a frost to get tulips to grow.
1: Do you?
0: Do you want some weird trivia?
1: Okay.
0: There was a war over tulips.
1: Is that what
0: there
1: song's
0: was actually
1: about?
0: A war
1: tip-toe
0: over
1: through the tulips. You could have played Tiptoe Through the Tulips.
0: That's equally as bad as Miley Cyrus's Flowers.
1: Oh, I disagree. I sing Flowers. That is a dull song. And I don't know, out of all of the Miley Cyrus songs, the fact that that's the one that won the Grammy makes me really angry, because that is like just absolutely bottom of the sloppy barrel.
0: Did you want to
1: I lie.
0: Ball?
1: Actually, her worst song is Nothing Breaks Like a Heart. That's a terrible song. And peonies are hard to get in. What was a peony?
0: Peony, they're a quite delicate flower, I believe. Yes.
1: Ah, well, there you go.
0: Poppies would be hard too, I think, because they're delicate.
1: I don't think you can get poppies. Can you get poppies? Poppies are my favourite flower.
0: You can get red poppies.
1: Yeah, but poppies are my favourite flower.
0: But you have to... California poppies don't have the opium content.
1: Sure.
0: Yeah. There you go.
1: Sure.
0: But red poppies can. There was a war over tulips. True story. It was like 1600s or 17. They were a currency.
1: Really?
0: Yeah, and I'm pretty sure Turkey gave them to Holland back in the day. I can't do time, remember? So I'm going to say it's like, you know, the 1500s, 1600s. But mm-hmm. Yeah, there was a war.
1: Well, there you go.
0: Yeah. Anywho.
1: There you go. Tiptoe for the tulips, anyone?
0: No. We're going to play. Actually, we're going to do the weather. And then we're going to do flowers, walls. And then I'm going to play Big Head Todd and the Monsters with a cover of Tangerine.
1: Okay, fair enough.
0: I loved your face. Big Head Todd and the Monsters. It's a cool song.
1: Oh, Mum said, Penny said Sandra would remember. She was there for the 1600s.
0: Oh, damn.
1: Guess who's not joining Sandra's
0: Ouch.
1: Team? It's Penny.
0: Ouch.
1: See, Penny stays loyal to Emily too, you know?
0: Pressing.
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3: This is Triple Y weather. Currently outside, it's 16 degrees. 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

best band out of Phoenix, Arizona. That is The Main with Don't Come Down. And before that, a couple of Aussie bands, Trophy Eyes, You Can Count On Me, and Hands Like Houses out of Canberra. And that was The Water. And I'm out of here. I've got a few songs lined up. Only one, I think, has swearing in it, which is the next one. It is a classic. We're going out with that. And then after 12, you will have the album show from last week, which is probably Stone Temple Pilots, if my maths is correct. Anywho, see you next Saturday night for more of The Request Show. Until then, have a great week. Bye. Happy Mother's Day.

you do what they told ya. Now you do what they told ya. Now you do what they told ya. Now you do what they told ya.

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1: 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Currently outside, it's
2: 16 degrees.
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4: And welcome to the album show, Bill, back at Triple Y for the next 2 hours. And if you've looked at our Facebook page or listened to the station during the day, you should know that because it's Anzac Day, we are doing the Tour of Duty soundtracks. And there were 5 of them released from about 1988 to 1990. It's based on the American TV series. So the songs are generally are American or British. The whole thing, though, it was an Australian actual release. It was all put together by Glenn A. Baker, that doyen of the history of popular music in Australia. So, there's, as I say, there's 5 CDs. No way I can get through all that in the time. So I'm trying to do about 7 of each disc, and starting off with disc 1. Now, they're all well-known songs, so I shouldn't have to really introduce things too much, except the first track is Donovan with Hurdy Gurdy Man.

you free. Rap on, brother. Rap on. Well, the only person talking about love, man, brother, is the preacher.

Six tracks which have the commonality that they were all on Tour of Duty disc one, and I said seven tracks per album earlier, but I think given that some of the tracks are a bit longer, I might start out with six. We had Donovan with Hurdy Gurdy Man, Marvin Gaye, What's Going On, Procol Harum, White Shadow Pale, Sly and the Family Stone, I Want to Take You Higher, The Animals, We've Got to Get Out of This Place, and The Temptations with Ball of Confusion. Turning to disc two, and we're starting off with Chris Farlow. He obviously liked Rolling Stones songs because he did a couple of great versions of some of their songs back in the day. This is Chris doing Paint It Black.

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We started off with Chris Farlow, Painted Black, The Birds, 8 Miles High, Blood, Sweat and Tears, Spinning Wheel, Groovin' from the Young Rascals, The Impressions, People Get Ready, and Small Faces, Tin Soldier. 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

your strength, do your job real well. If it all was worth it, only time it will tell. In the morning they return with tears in their eyes, the stench of death.

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1: This is Triple Y weather. Currently outside, it's 15 degrees. 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

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We started off with Jimi Hendrix's Experience with Highway Child, Scott McKenzie, San Francisco, Wear Some Flowers in Your Hair, The Zombies, Tell Her No, Eric Burdon and The Animals. I played The Animals earlier, but it was fundamentally a different band because it was more an American band versus an English band. Eric Burdon and The Animals with Sky Pilot, and Black Sabbath, Paranoid, Moody Blues with Go Now. Let's go to disc 4, and we start with The Band.

Selections from Tour of Duty Volume 4, and we had in there the band Rag Rama Rag, Roy Orbison, There Won't Be Many Coming Home, the Doobie Brothers, Listen to the Music, Lennon Cohen, Bird on the Wire, Jethro Tull, Living in the Past, Laura Nyro, the original version, she wrote the song, Save the Country, Chicago, Does Anyone Really Know What Time It Is, and Status Quo with Down the Dust Pipe. Now we're going to record 5. And that's the final one in the series. So we'll see how many of these songs I can fit in. We've got Traffic with Paper Sun, and of course Dave Mason passed away in the last week from Traffic. Spencer Davis Group will Give Me Some Lovin'. Of course, Stevie Wonder was in both of those bands. The Youngbloods will Get Together. Buffalo Springfield, For What It's Worth. Arlo Guthrie coming into Los Angeles. Love Sculpture, their great version of Sabre Dance. Melanie Lay Down, Candles in the Rain. And Arthur Brown, The Crazy World Thereof with Fire. I'll catch you with my range of shows tomorrow on Triple Y.

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1: 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Currently outside, it's 15 degrees. 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

0: G'day, mate. Can I make a request?
1: Sure. What would you like to hear?
0: Akadaka, Back in Black.
1: You got it, mate.
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I hope you had a great time, because we sure did. 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You've been great. We've been Negadeth tonight.

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0: Thank you. This is our last gig. Some people are getting crazy, and some people are getting lazy, and some are getting hazy, and some are fucking getting out. This is our last song. Here we go. One, two.
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2: This is Triple Y weather. Currently outside, it's 15 degrees. For more information, head to our website, www.triplewy.com.au, and click on weather.

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1: This is Triple Y weather. Currently outside, it's 15 degrees. 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
1: This is Triple Y weather. Currently outside, it's 15 degrees. 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

0: 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G'day, Marco.
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1: Hello, I'm Sarah Womby. One Nation has caused a stunning upset, comprehensively beating the Liberals in the New South Wales seat of Farrer. Covering the by-election, here's Michael Packie.
2: Pauline Hanson has received a rock star welcome as she made her way through a euphoric crowd of One Nation volunteers wearing orange T-shirts emblazoned with the party logo. Senator Hanson was flanked by David Farley, who has secured One Nation's first lower house seat in federal parliament and joins Barnaby Joyce, who defected from the Nationals earlier this year.
3: And I looked up and I saw that we won the seat. I actually got a tear in my eye.
2: Mr Farley's dramatic win comes at the expense of the Coalition, who've lost the New South Wales seat for the first time in more than 70 years. The last quarter of a century, the regional electorate has been held by the Liberals. Opposition leader Angus Taylor admits the road ahead is difficult.
4: We're going to have to keep fighting.
2: Independent Michelle Millthorpe came second to One Nation, with the Liberals third and Nationals fourth. Michael Packie, Albury.
1: Tensions have escalated in the Middle East despite a standing ceasefire. Iran accusing the US of targeting civilian areas and violating maritime agreements. The US maintains its latest strikes on three Iranian flag tankers were necessary to enforce an active blockade in the Strait of Hormuz. Meantime, Australia's diesel and jet fuel reserves have strengthened despite a small drop in the nation's petrol stockpile. The latest update from the Energy Minister shows diesel supplies have risen to 35 days in reserve, with jet fuel climbing to a 29-day buffer. Chris Bowen says Australia now has its second highest amount of diesel in reserve since stockpiling efforts began in 2023.
5: And that's a result of government and industry working so closely together to ensure that diesel supplies remain strong in this very difficult international environment.
1: Rising grocery costs are forcing many Australian households to look for smarter ways to shop. Sean Bindley reports.
6: 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Green Living Australia spokesperson Valerie Pearson says unplanned grocery shopping also contributes to food waste.
7: You go to a grocery store to get food for the week and you don't have a meal plan and a shopping list, you're going to buy what looks good at the time, which in some cases, there's some great stuff there. Then off you go home. You don't know how you're going to cook these or what you're going to make out of them. And at the end of the week, you take maybe half of that food, throw it in the bin.
1: Disruptions to Brisbane City's train network are likely to continue for the time being, but some progress has been achieved in marathon talks between the union and Queensland Rail. Queensland Rail's chief executive says she's frustrated the action hasn't been ended already. Negotiations are due to resume on Wednesday. Also making news in New South Wales, boaters have been warned to take care on the water. Swells of up to 4 metres and strong winds are expected along parts of the state's coast this weekend. And a magnitude 3.2 earthquake has hit southern Victoria. The quake occurred northwest of Foster just after 6 last night. This is Air News. The Rabbitohs have scored a big win over the Sharks in round 10 of the NRL. Andrew Lucas takes a look.
8: South Sydney has outclassed Cronulla 36-12 in front of over 16,000 fans at Accor Stadium. South led 30-0 late in the match before the Sharks finally hit the scoreboard. Alex Johnston continued his record-breaking efforts with a hat-trick. Campbell Graham celebrated his 150th match with a try to help consolidate a top four spot for the home side. Andrew Lucas at Accor Stadium.
1: The Broncos thrashed the Sea Eagles 32-4. The Knights too good for the Dragons 44-10. In the AFL, the Gold Coast recovered from a slow start to run out 29-point winners over St Kilda. The final score 13-11, 89-8, 12-60. Suns coach Damien Hardwick.
9: Well, I thought we were good after three-quarter time. The Saints jumped us and, you know, on clearance ascendancy sort of thing. But what we're probably pleased with was our, you know, ability to win the ball back and then turn you know, the turnover game is pretty strong.
1: The Giants, Swans and Cats also posted wins. Melbourne City are through to the A-League Women's Grand Final with a 1-0 win over crosstown rivals Victory. While in the men's playoffs, a 1-1 draw between Sydney FC and Newcastle Jets, and the same for Auckland and Adelaide United. And Super Rugby wins for the Highlanders, Hurricanes and Brumbies. Australian Independent Radio News.
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10: This is Triple Y weather. Currently outside, it's 15 degrees. For more information, head to our website, www.triplewy.com.au, and click on weather.

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1: Hello, I'm Sarah Warmby. One Nation has won the Farrer by-election, shifting the New South Wales seat out of coalition hands for the first time in 77 years. Businessman David Farley will now represent the electorate in federal parliament until the next election in 2028. Independent Michelle Millthorpe came second, relegating the Liberal and Nationals to third and fourth place. Claiming victory, Mr. Farley says there was a mood for change.
2: We want to get the cost of living down. Yeah! And our first target we're going to start there is on this damn net zero program. Yeah! It's going to be pulled down, wrapped down and kicked out. It's not what Australia wants and it's not what Australia needs.
1: Former Liberal member Susan Lee released a statement congratulating Mr. Farley and warned the Liberal and National parties against downplaying the result, saying voters never get it wrong and urged the party to accept the result with humility. Deputy Prime Minister Richard Marles has denied claims the government is assisting the so-called ISIS brides who returned to Australia. Three of the women who returned from a Syrian refugee camp have since been charged with crimes against humanity and terrorism offences, but claims have emerged one of the women who returned to Melbourne and was not arrested may be eligible for government financial assistance.
3: I mean, you're speculating about it. I'm making it really clear that they've not received any taxpayer support.
4: Will they, though?
3: They've not been repatriated. Well, they've not received any assistance from the government in terms of being repatriated back to Australia.
1: The Northern Territory government is set to trigger a wide-reaching review of its child protection system in the wake of the tragic death of five-year-old Kumanjai little baby. The young girl went missing from a town camp in Alice Springs late last month, her body found in bushland 5 days later. A 47-year-old man has been arrested and charged with her murder. According to the ABC, the NT Child Protection Minister will announce the scope of the review into the child protection system tomorrow. WA police are continuing the search for a 27-year-old man who hasn't been seen since February. Alastair Kirkby reports.
5: Samuel Robert Whitsett is believed to have travelled from Victoria to the west. He was last seen in Perth, southeast, heading towards the popular walking trail, the Bibbulmun Track, on February 18. Mr. Whitsett was seen carrying a number of camping items and it's believed he was intending to travel along the track. Daily searches at two campsites along the Bibbulmun have been carried out over the past week and a half by foot and drone due to dense vegetation and rough terrain. Alastair Kirkby, Perth.
1: Also in news, Moscow has held a scaled-back Victory Day parade as their three-day ceasefire with Ukraine comes into force. And Tasmanian Zoe Jacobson has been crowned the 2026 Australian Oyster Shucking Champion, the first woman to win the title. She'll represent Australia at the World Oyster Opening Championships in Ireland in September. This is Air News. Geelong has used a dominant second half to down Collingwood in the AFL. Shane McGuinness was at the MCG.
6: In front of 83,166 fans, the Cats put their top four credentials on show, defeating Collingwood 18-14-122 to 9-14-68. In the midfield, Nick Dacos' influence was curtailed by Ocean Mullen, while Bailey Smith was scintillating with 40 touches. Ollie Henry dominated up forward for the Cats with four goals, while Sean Manor kicked three, including a goal of the year contender. Collingwood with a lot of work to do ahead of a showdown with ladder leaders Sydney on Friday night. In last night's other match, the Gold Coast Suns made it 9 wins in a row in Darwin, defeating St Kilda by 29 points. Shane McInnes, Melbourne.
1: Earlier, the Giants beat the Bombers 103-89. The Swans defeated the Kangaroos 105-97. To rugby league, Dragons fans have booed their own team after they were thrashed 44-10 by the Knights. Coach Dean Young says he had hoped for a better result at home.
4: I feel for our fans to sit through another scoreline like that. I said the other day, times are tough at the moment in the world and people are working really hard and spending their hard-earned money on to come watch us play and they're not getting the results, and some of the results have been quite ugly, to be honest, so I feel for them.
1: And the other games went to the Rabbitohs and Sea Eagles. And in Super Netball, the Swifts beat the Lightning 70-56. Australian Independent Radio News.
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7: This is Triple Y weather. Currently outside, it's 15 degrees. For more information, head to our website, www.triply.com.au, and click on weather.
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any old Sunday. No, no. It's Mother's Day. Happy Mother's Day. Why are you up? Why are you up? It's not even 7:15 yet. 107.7 Triple Y. We're live on Loku on your Mother's Day Sunday. And Hennepin 20 today. It's 107.7 Triple Y. FM free plug Sunday after 8 this morning. And Mother's Day shout outs also after 8 this morning. Just go to our Facebook page. Tell us who your mum is. We say hi. Happy Mother's Day if you can't be close today. Make sure she's tuned in though. May even play her a song for you. Cherry Pop.

Island for 20 today. This is 107.7 Triple Y FM, live local radio for your Sunday morning. Not just any old Sunday, though. It's Mother's Day. Happy Mother's Day to all the mums out there. Hey, after 8 this morning, we're doing Free Plug Sunday. 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

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Not only is it a Sunday, it's a Mother's Day Sunday. 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
8: This is Triple Y weather. Currently outside, it's 16 degrees. For more information, head to our website www.triplewy.com.au and click on weather.
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0: 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For the mums out there, nothing like a dame. 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Gee, that's never happened before, two tracks playing at once. Well, we are in stereo. Okay, we are in stereo. 10 after 8, 107.7 Triple Y FM. Don't forget, we're doing free plugs Sunday this morning. Your event on this morning be a sausage sizzle. 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Also do Mother's Day shout-outs via the Facebook page as well. You want to say hi to your mum? Say thanks, mum. It's Mother's Day, 2026, 107.7 Triple Y FM. We are live and local. Free plug Sunday this morning, you got to about, I don't know, 10:30-ish, I guess.
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together and apart there. We're always in the Actually, we need to reverse that one. Legitimate Rock Orchestra featuring Jeff Lynne, George Harrison, and of course, on the top, the Wilburys there with Last Night from Volume 1. 16 away from 9, 107.7, Triple YFM. We just hear Mystery Girl from Roy, written by Bono and The Edge. Speaking of such, happy birthday, Bono, born on this day in 1960. 15 to 9. Level 20 today.

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0: Why are there no drugs in the jungle? 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
3: 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Currently outside, it's 16 degrees. 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
1: 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Hey, the Real Fly Doctor Service, Wild and Brudge, at Farcastle Avenue, Woolies this morning. 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